0: All right, Memphis.
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8: Cooling off nicely here on your Monday evening. Temperatures will drop into the low to mid 50s by early Tuesday morning. For tomorrow afternoon, plenty of sunshine, low humidity, and temperatures back into the 80s. 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
1: My family took me to a water park. The first ride we went on was the giant slide. It's like 20 stories high. And I'm looking for the elevator. There's no elevator. How do you get up there? It's $35 to get in. 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Let's not visualize. 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I'm walking up this thing, and I'm a little bit afraid of heights. 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I'm going, Ricola. Heidi went by with her grandfather. I don't know how high we went. To the top of the slide. Was it a slide? Nay, nay. Because I did not slide. At no point did my butt touch slide. You reach around and you're not touching slide. That's a free fall. I was not issued a parachute.

0: You got a Yeti cooler? You know what I'm talking about? Yeti coolers? I don't have one. You know why? A Yeti cooler's like this size, $300. Coleman cooler, the same size, $30. I'm over at Buddy's house for a cookout this summer. He goes, hey, man, you got to get one of these Yeti coolers. Keeps the ice cold for 3 days. I said, we're on your deck right now. We are 15 feet away from your refrigerator. For $10, you could have bought an extension cord and brought your whole refrigerator right out here on the deck. We could be making ice right now. He goes, no, you need this. If you go on a boat overnight, you need to keep the ice cold overnight. I said, you don't own a boat. You have a kayak. That's the only boat you have. Where are you kayaking overnight? You need to keep the ice cold. If I'm going to spend $300 on a cooler, I want to put 2 beers in that at night, come down the next morning, open the lid, and have 32 beers in it. It's growing beers. That's why they're so expensive, honey. It's like a Petri dish of coolers.
1: Sometimes you just gotta be honest. Like Dio was when he took Ozzy Osbourne's spot in Black Sabbath in 79.
2: There is no more Black Sabbath without Ozzy Osbourne in it. I find the man to be stupid, totally devoid of intelligence, an animal. I doubt very much that Ozzy could carry a tune if you put a radio in a suitcase and gave it to him in his hand.
1: Okay, Dio, maybe not that honest. This is Steve Gorman Rock.

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2: Steve Gorman Sports. Okay, NFL Week 4, with the exception of tonight's game, it's in the books. And man, are there some serious question marks out there. I don't think anybody on planet Earth would have said, yeah, I think the Chargers will start the season 0-4 with Jim Harbaugh and Justin Herbert. Are you kidding me? And on the opposite side of the fence, the Minnesota Vikings 4-0. With a sputtering at best offense, the Minnesota Vikings have yet to lose a game. Yesterday, they beat the terrible Miami Dolphins 15-10. 5 field goals, no touchdowns. Kyler Murray is not the answer, at least not yet, for the Minnesota Vikings. But you know what? If you've got great special teams and a great defense, clearly you can go pretty far in this league. If you're only going to have 2 of the 3, I think defense and special teams are the 2 to have. You don't lose games because of a blown field goal. You don't lose games because of your punt coverage. You don't lose games because someone else runs for 350 yards right up the gut. And the Vikings schedule is a pretty simple one. This might be one of the worst offenses to ever get to the postseason. Like every NFL season I've ever watched, it's already full of so many twists and turns. I love it. 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
8: 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After the accident, it's changed slightly. You can't get marijuana in Idaho. Well, you can, but I don't know the guy. And, but in Los Angeles, you just put it into Google Maps. So like a couple of desperado bank robbers on the run, my mom and I roll up to this dispensary. I'm all banged up. I go, Mom, you do the talking. My son was hit by a bus. We're wondering if you might have something to help him take the edge off. The energy that I felt from the other side of that counter, I can only describe to you as pure elation. I mean, this... I believe that this woman felt her life's calling was being fulfilled in that moment. I went home with enough marijuana to become the guy that you call.
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10: I bought my mom an Amazon Alexa. Anybody got one of these?
1: I bought it for her because every day she gets up and has to walk down a hallway to get to the bathroom in the middle of the night. So I said, Mama, check this out. Alexa, turn on the light. Light turns on. I said, Alexa, turn off the light. Light turns off. She goes, that's amazing. And then we practiced that for 3 hours. 2 days later, she calls me up. She goes, that thing you bought me stopped working. I said, what thing? She goes, that thing that's supposed to turn my light on and off. I said, are you saying the phrase right? She goes, I'm saying it exactly how you told me. I said, are you saying? She goes, listen, I'll do it right now. Just listen. Amanda. I go, Mom, stop. Not Amanda, it's Alexa. I even wrote it down in 3 places, next to your bed, next to the machine, in the living room. She goes, maybe that's why it's not working. I go, no, that's exactly why it's not working. She goes, calm down, let me try it. Alexa, turn on the light. I'm on the phone waiting. I go, did it work? She goes, oh, I don't know. I'll let you know when I get home. I go, it doesn't work like that. It's not just in the air everywhere you go, you crazy person.
10: I think everybody has one alcohol that they just won't. And mine is tequila. No, not woo. Boo. And sometimes, ow, blood. That's just, yep, never a happy ending when I drink tequila. Awful, awful. I firmly believe tequila's just made out of bruises. That there's just a South American factory somewhere where they're punching people in the arm and tequila squirts out, and they bottle it and try and sell it to stupid Americans. Like, this is a very good brand. It's called Two for Flinching, a.k.a. Dos para Flinching. I'm not buying that. That's fake Spanish. That's bogus Spanish. It's dubious Spanish is what that is.
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16: Anything has the potential to become a DUI checkpoint if you crash your car into it. Don't drink and drive. That's what they say. They also say friends don't let friends drive drunk. Well, which one is it? Somebody's got to drive. I was leaving a party the other night, and this buddy of mine goes, "Hey, Ron, can you drive?" I was like, "I can drive. I can't get pulled over." Now, I'm not saying I've never driven drunk, because I've drank so much in my life, now on the back of my driver's license, there's a list of organs I need.
17: I bought my mom an Amazon Alexa. Anybody got one of these? I bought it for her because every day she gets up and has to walk down a hallway to get to the bathroom in the middle of the night. So I said, "Mama, check this out. Alexa, turn on the light." Light turns on. I said, "Alexa, turn off the light." Light turns off. She goes, "That's amazing." And then we practiced that for 3 hours. 2 days later, she calls me up. She goes, "That thing you bought me stopped working." I said, "What thing?" She goes, "That thing that's supposed to turn my light on and off." I said, "Are you saying the phrase right?" She goes, "I'm saying it exactly how you told me." I said, "Are you saying?" She goes, "Listen, I'll do it right now. Just listen. Amanda." I go, "Mom, stop. Not Amanda, it's Alexa. I even wrote it down in 3 places, next to your bed, next to the machine, in the living room." She goes, "Maybe that's why it's not working." I go, "No, that's exactly why it's not working." She goes, "Calm down, let me try it. Alexa, turn on the light." I'm on the phone waiting. I go, "Did it work?" She goes, "Oh, I don't know, I'll let you know when I get home." I go, "It doesn't work like that. It's not just in the air everywhere you go, you crazy person."
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0: I'm half Italian, half Norwegian. Italian people get very excited when I say that. Italian people love Italianness. See? They love it. They always come up to me after the show. You Italian? Where are you from? Where are you from? Rome, Venice, Sicily? Who? Your mother? Your father? Hey, oh, hey. They make Italian noises. Hey. You ever been there? You should go right now. It's not terribly diverse in this part of town, and I like diversity. I like meeting people from other countries. I always try to learn something in somebody else's language. That's what I do. I met a guy recently from Bulgaria. This is a true story. And I asked him, I said, how do I say in your language, I'm having fun? And I swear to God, he looked me right in the face and he goes, we don't have a word for that. And I was like, that's okay, because what you gave me right there was much more valuable.
1: Hey you, have you ever met a rock star? Well then don't be selfish, fill us in on all the juicy details. Call 844-446-7626. Now let's get back to the show. This is Steve Gorman Rocks.

0: Billy Idol with Rebel Yell on Steve Gorman Rocks. Billy Idol's from that first generation of punks, London, mid-70s, all trying to figure out how to make music when you only knew a few chords. And the simple truth is, well, you just plug in a guitar and go. Speaking of the original London punks, the Sex Pistols are on the road right now, and they're going to be playing in Minneapolis, where I live, tomorrow night, Tuesday night. I'm going to go to the show. I can't wait. I've never seen any version of the Sex Pistols. And, you know, you think about the bands who've made the most impact, who left behind the deepest cultural footprint. Now think about bands who did that with only one album in their catalog. Never mind the Bollocks. That was it, really. And the Sex Pistols are eternal. An incredible story that is still being written. Can't wait to see them.
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9: 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It's like a Petri dish of coolers.
10: Danny. I gotta live, I gotta laugh, I gotta love.
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15: Where are my tequila lovers at, huh? You are wrong. You're wrong. You're incorrect. Tequila is the most disgusting, awful of all the hard alcohols. It should be illegal. It's poison. Here's why. Here's why I'm right. No other shot comes with chores. Right? You ever try and take a shot of tequila as soon as they give it to you? Oh, hey, whoa. Lick your hand first. What? Why would I do that? When have I ever been having a great time? Like, yeah, what could be better? Well, I know. Like some sort of alcoholic cat. So then you lick your hand, you're like, oh, my mouth tastes like wet hand. I didn't expect that this morning. They're like, now put salt on it and lick it. Ugh, gross. Okay, now I know what a saltier version of my wet hand tastes like. Now take the tequila. Oh, good, this will get rid of this terrible taste that I've created in my mouth. No, it did not. Now it's added a burning sensation. Quickly, put this fruit in your mouth. Oh, thank God, a fruit. Something to abate this pain. What is it? Is it a raspberry, a boysenberry? Even a strawberry would do. No, it's a lime, the tartest fruit of all. A fruit so tart that unless you have scurvy, you would never put it in your mouth.
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17: Cooling off nicely here on your Monday evening. Temperatures will drop into the low to mid 50s by early Tuesday morning. For tomorrow afternoon, plenty of sunshine, low

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7: Where are my tequila lovers at, huh? Woo! You are wrong. You're wrong. You're incorrect. Tequila is the most disgusting, awful of all the hard alcohols. It should be illegal. It's poison. Here's why. Here's why I'm right. No other shot comes with chores. Right? You ever try and take a shot of tequila as soon as they give it to you? Whoa, hey, whoa. Lick your hand first. What? Why would I do that? When have I ever been having a great time? Like, yeah! What could be better? Well, I know. Like some sort of alcoholic cat. So then you lick your hand, you're like, oh, my mouth tastes like wet hand. I didn't expect that this morning. They're like, now put salt on it and lick it. Ugh, gross. Okay, now I know what a saltier version of my wet hand tastes like. Now take the tequila. Oh, good, this will get rid of this terrible taste that I've created in my mouth. No! It did not. Now it's added a burning sensation. Quickly, put this fruit in your mouth. Oh, thank God. A fruit. Something to abate this pain. What is it? Is it a raspberry, a boysenberry? Even a strawberry would do. No, it's a lime, the tartest fruit of all. A fruit so tart that unless you have scurvy, you would never put it in your mouth.

0: Dave's a rock star. He's played with Aerosmith, AC/DC, Metallica, blah, blah, blah, boring.
1: But have you heard his impression of Steven Tyler?
2: 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Come on!
0: Now that's the goods right there. This is Steve Gorman

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2: Steve Gorman Sports. Okay, NFL week four, with the exception of tonight's game, it's in the books. And man, are there some serious question marks out there. I don't think anybody on planet Earth would have said, yeah, I think the Chargers will start the season 0-4 with Jim Harbaugh and Justin Herbert. Are you kidding me? And on the opposite side of the fence, the Minnesota Vikings 4-0. With a sputtering at best offense, the Minnesota Vikings have yet to lose a game. Yesterday, they beat the terrible Miami Dolphins 15-10, 5 field goals, no touchdowns. Kyler Murray is not the answer, at least not yet, for the Minnesota Vikings. But you know what? If you've got great special teams and a great defense, clearly you can go pretty far in this league. If you're only going to have two of the three, I think defense and special teams are the two to have. You don't lose games because of a blown field goal. You don't lose games because of your punt coverage. You don't lose games because someone else runs for 350 yards right up the gut. And the Vikings schedule is a pretty simple one. This might be one of the worst offenses to ever get to the postseason. Like every NFL season I've ever watched, it's already full of so many twists and turns. I love it. 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
16: Anything has the potential to become a DUI checkpoint if you crash your car into it. 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That's what they say. 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Well, which one is it? Somebody's got to drive. I was leaving a party the other night, and this buddy of mine goes, "Hey, Ron, can you drive?" I was like, "I can drive. I can't get pulled over." Now, I'm not saying I've never driven drunk, because I've drank so much in my life, now on the back of my driver's license, there's a list of organs I need.
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1: I think everybody has one alcohol that they just won't. And mine is tequila. No, not woo. Boo. And sometimes, ow, blood. That's just, yep, never a happy ending when I drink tequila. Awful, awful. I firmly believe tequila's just made out of bruises. That there's just a South American factory somewhere where they're punching people in the arm and tequila squirts out, and they bottle it and try and sell it to stupid Americans. Like, this is a very good brand. It's called Two for Flinching, a.k.a. Dos para Flinching. I'm not buying that. That's fake Spanish. That's bogus Spanish. It's dubious Spanish is what that is.
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12: My name is Andrew Norelli. I'm half Italian, half Norwegian. Italian people get very excited when I say that. Italian people love Italianness. See? They love it. They always come up to me after the show.
13: You Italian? Where are you from? Where are you from? Rome, Venice, Sicily? Who? Your mother? Your father? Hey, oh, hey.
12: They make Italian noises.
13: Hey. You ever been there? Should go right now.
12: It's not terribly diverse in this part of town, and I like diversity. I like meeting people from other countries. I always try to learn something in somebody else's language. That's what I do. I met a guy recently from Bulgaria. This is a true story. And I asked him, I said, how do I say in your language, I'm having fun? And I swear to God, he looked me right in the face and he goes, we don't have a word for that. And I was like, that's okay, because what you gave me right there was much more valuable.
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14: You ever feel like you're such a fat, useless blob of cookie dough that you just start exercising randomly in the middle of some other activity? You know what I mean? You're online at the bank, all of a sudden, maybe this will help my ass.

0: went to the Cheesecake Factory for the first time. This is a company that knows what America wants, don't they? Oh, yeah. Let's put factory right in the title. Let these fat tubalards think they can come sit at the end of a conveyor belt and have cheesecakes rammed right down their throats. I like how the waiters are disgusted with our habits now. You notice at the end of the meal they ask, are you still working on that? Right? Not if you enjoyed yourself. You still working on shoveling that into your fat skull? Yeah, I'll get you a doggy bag. We both know you don't have a dog. And if you did, you'd eat it.
1: Now, I've never drank or done any drugs in my life. After the accident, it's changed slightly. You can't get marijuana in Idaho. Well, you can, but I don't know the guy. And, but in Los Angeles, you just put it into Google Maps. So, like a couple of desperado bank robbers on the run, my mom and I roll up to this dispensary. I'm all banged up. I go, Mom, you do the talking. My son was hit by a bus. And we're wondering if you might have something to help him take the edge off. The energy that I felt from the other side of that counter, I can only describe to you as pure elation. I mean, this... I believe that this woman felt her life's calling was being fulfilled in that moment. I went home with enough marijuana to become the guy that you call.
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3: 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I'm Joe Cordell of Cordell and Cordell.

0: Nothing Else Matters, Metallica on Steve Gorman Rocks. Now, Steve, I got to ask you, in your book, Hard to Handle, Life and Death of the Black Crowes, you mentioned that you guys actually turned down the one and only Howard Stern when he asked you to play his party. Now, really, how do you say no to that?
1: Yeah, the party you're referring to is in 2014. It was Howard Stern's 60th birthday party, and it was huge. I mean, they were pulling out all the stops, and Howard had been a huge supporter of the band. In fact, in 1990, when our first album came out, Howard was one of the first people to jump on it and say, I love the Black Crowes, and he went on David Letterman wearing a Black Crowes t-shirt. It's the first time anybody had ever worn something of ours on TV, and we were like, wow. And so all these years later, after all this support, we were asked if we would go play a few songs.
0: And you turned them down?
1: Well, the Black Crowes didn't turn them down. One member of the Black Crowes turned them down, and that was our singer, Chris.
0: Okay.
1: Now, you have to understand something. LSD is two things. One, it's a drug. Uh-huh. And two, it's a little something in rock and roll terms called lead singer disease.
0: I love that.
1: That's something that a lot of bands experience, and a lot of singers in bands live their lives under the influence of lead singer's disease. And Chris just didn't want to do it. And the fact of the matter that made it so frustrating was we were already going to be in New York anyway for another gig that week that he had agreed to do. And so this was just a matter of going one day earlier. You know, the rest of the guys in the band and our manager, we were like, this will be awesome. We want to go say thanks because Howard is arguably the biggest name in American radio history, at least where rock and roll is concerned. And we wanted to say thanks for all the support. But no, our singer decided, well, if he's not going to pay us, if we're not going to do it for any money, why would we want to go?
0: Howard didn't get paid to promote your first album and to wear your shirt on David Letterman. Like, come on, that's not how this works.
1: Yeah, no, it's not. It was a misfire or a miscue or a mistake. Or one of the things I look back on and realize that I don't miss Life in the Black Crowes.
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12: Now, I've never drank or done any drugs in my life. After the accident, it's changed slightly. You can't get marijuana in Idaho. Well, you can, but I don't know the guy. And, but in Los Angeles, you just put it into Google Maps. So like a couple of desperado bank robbers on the run, my mom and I roll up to this dispensary. I'm all banged up. I go, "Mom, you do the talking." My son was hit by a bus. We're wondering if you might have something to help him take the edge off. The energy that I felt from the other side of that counter, I can only describe to you as pure elation. I mean, this... I believe that this woman felt her life's calling was being fulfilled in that moment. I went home with enough marijuana to become the guy that you call.
4: My name is Andrew Norelli. I'm half Italian, half Norwegian. Italian people get very excited when I say that. Italian people love Italianness. See? They love it. They always come up to me after the show. "You Italian? Where are you from? Where are you from? Rome? Venice? Sicily? Who? Your mother? Your father? Hey, oh, hey." They make Italian noises. "Hey. You ever been there? You should go right now." It's not terribly diverse in this part of town, and I like diversity. I like meeting people from other countries. I always try to learn something in somebody else's language. That's what I do. I met a guy recently from Bulgaria. This is a true story. And I asked him, I said, "How do I say in your language, I'm having fun?" And I swear to God, he looked me right in the face and he goes, "We don't have a word for that." And I was like, "That's okay, because what you gave me right there was much more valuable."
13: You ever feel like you're such a fat, useless blob of cookie dough that you just start exercising randomly in the middle of some other activity? You know what I mean? You're online at the bank, all of a sudden, "Maybe this will help my ass." Went to the Cheesecake Factory for the first time. This is a company that knows what America wants, don't they? Oh yeah, let's put factory right in the title. Let these fat tubalards think they can come sit at the end of a conveyor belt and have cheesecakes rammed right down their throats. I like how the waiters are disgusted with our habits now. You notice at the end of the meal they ask, "Are you still working on that?" Right? Not if you enjoyed yourself. "You still working on shoveling that into your fat skull?" "Yeah, I'll get you a doggy bag. We both know you don't have a dog. And if you did, you'd eat it."
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7: I think everybody has one alcohol that they just won't... And mine is tequila. No, not woo, boo. And sometimes, ow, blood. That's just, yep, never a happy ending when I drink tequila. Awful, awful. I firmly believe tequila's just made out of bruises. That there's just a South American factory somewhere where they're punching people in the arm and tequila squirts out, and they bottle it and try and sell it to stupid Americans. Like, this is a very good brand. It's called Two for Flinching, a.k.a. Dos para Flinching. I'm not buying that. That's fake Spanish. That's bogus Spanish. It's dubious Spanish is what that is.
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3: Now, I've never drank or done any drugs in my life. After the accident, it's changed slightly. You can't get marijuana in Idaho. Well, you can, but I don't know the guy. And, but in Los Angeles, you just put it into Google Maps. So, like a couple of desperado bank robbers on the run, my mom and I roll up to this dispensary. I'm all banged up. I go, Mom, you do the talking. My son was hit by a bus. We're wondering if you might have something to help him take the edge off. The energy that I felt from the other side of that counter, I can only describe to you as pure elation. I mean, this... I believe that this woman felt her life's calling was being fulfilled in that moment. I went home with enough marijuana to become the guy that you call.
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10: Anything has the potential to become a DUI checkpoint if you crash your car into it. 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Well, which one is it? 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I was leaving a party the other night, and this buddy of mine goes, "Hey, Ron, can you drive?" I was like, "I can drive. I can't get pulled over." Now, I'm not saying I've never driven drunk, because I've drank so much in my life. Now, on the back of my driver's license, there's a list of organs I need.
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2: 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Land Cruiser. And Sequoia. 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Need something tough enough to handle the work week? We got you. Want something that'll get dirty on Saturday? Then clean up real nice for Saturday night. 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Tacoma, Tundra, 4Runner, Land Cruiser, and Sequoia. Five brothers. One seriously good-looking starting five. Come meet the boys at Chuck Hutton Toyota. I have Ticket 5 in Shelby Drive. Just don't blame me when you take one home.

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6: 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We got you.

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16: You ever feel like you're such a fat, useless blob of cookie dough that you just start exercising randomly in the middle of some other activity? You know what I mean? You're online at the bank, all of a sudden, maybe this will help my ass. Went to the Cheesecake Factory for the first time. This is a company that knows what America wants, don't they? Oh, yeah. Let's put factory right in the title. Let these fat tubalards think they can come sit at the end of a conveyor belt and have cheesecakes rammed right down their throats. I like how the waiters are disgusted with our habits now. You notice at the end of the meal they ask, are you still working on that? Right? Not if you enjoyed yourself. You still working on shoveling that into your fat skull? Yeah, I'll get you a doggy bag. We both know you don't have a dog. And if you did, you'd eat it.
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19: I think everybody has one alcohol that they just won't. And mine is tequila. No, not woo, boo. And sometimes, boom, ow, blood. That's just, yep, never a happy ending when I drink tequila. Awful, awful. I firmly believe tequila's just made out of bruises. That there's just a South American factory somewhere where they're punching people in the arm and tequila squirts out, and they bottle it and try and sell it to stupid Americans. Like, this is a very good brand. It is called Two for Flinching, aka Dos para Flinching. I'm not buying that. That's fake Spanish. That's bogus Spanish. It's dubious Spanish is what that is.
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0: Turns out politics are crazy all over the world. In the UK, a reform counselor named Andy Mahon has been accused of lifting his arse cheeks and farting at another politician. Old boy was also said to be wearing a leopard print fedora and matching tie with a safari jacket. It's really got nothing to do with the story, but you just get an idea who we're dealing with here.
1: What's his name?
0: His name is Andy Mahon. The information, just a little bit of there. He, at the moment, adding to the moment was the fact that the flatulence in question happened at the beginning of the meeting when the prayer was supposed to happen, which added to the overall feeling of disrespect. So they're not throwing punches. They're throwing gas at each other over there across the pond.
1: It sounds like New York. But this gas doesn't burn you, I guess. What? Why can't I find anything on it?
0: I don't know. It's the Lancashire Telegraph is the source that I am citing.
1: It sounds like it's so old.
0: It does, doesn't it? Hear ye, hear ye.
1: Yeah.
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1: How unbelievable is it that in this country, we have to stop ourselves from eating? 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And on this side, cats eating appetizers. Fluffy, don't fill up on the salmon. 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
4: Now, I've never drank or done any drugs in my life. After the accident, it's changed slightly. You can't get marijuana in Idaho. Well, you can, but I don't know the guy. And, but in Los Angeles, you just put it into Google Maps. So, like a couple of desperado bank robbers on the run, my mom and I roll up to this dispensary. I'm all banged up. I go, Mom, you do the talking. My son was hit by a bus. And we're wondering if you might have something to help him take the edge off. The energy that I felt from the other side of that counter, I can only describe to you as pure elation. I mean, this... I believe that this woman felt her life's calling was being fulfilled in that moment. I went home with enough marijuana to become the guy that you call.
5: My family took me to a water park. The first ride we went on was the giant slide. It's like 20 stories high. And I'm looking for the elevator. There's no elevator. How do you get up there? It's $35 to get in. You should carry my ass up there. How do you get up? I'm in flip-flops and a Speedo, and I'm walking up a mountain. Let's not visualize. Just let's move on, shall we? I'm walking up this thing, and I'm a little bit afraid of heights. And I'm halfway up. I'm going, Ricola. Heidi went by with her grandfather. I don't know how high we went. To the top of the slide. Was it a slide? Nay, nay. I did not slide. At no point did my butt touch slide. You reach around and you're not touching slide. That's a free fall. I was not issued a parachute. And I hit the water.

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1: Let's get magically whisked away to Kroger.
2: Okay. I'm in Kroger. Let's go Krogering.
1: You're doing your thing, right?
2: Yeah, I'm doing my thing.
1: And the manager walks up to you and says, "Come with me, please," and takes you to her office.
2: Okay.
1: Where she then informs you it's time for your performance review.
2: Oh, this is great. At first, I'm thinking I'm getting caught shoplifting or something, right?
1: No, it's just time for your, you know, semi-annual performance review.
2: Initially, I'm going to think,
1: oh, yeah, that she's got,
2: why am I going to her office?
1: You're going to get accused of shoplifting or something.
2: And I can't wait because I know I haven't. So let's bring it on, lady. Let's
1: see what's happening. All right, so old boy gets pulled into the manager's office for his performance review. And this is what happened.
3: Name or anything on there. And I just, like, sit down. Right, I just sit down and I'm like, okay. It's like you're meeting expectations, but we want to push you to do a little bit more. I'm like, I got it, like the whole thing. And then I go out and I'm like shopping. I just continue shopping, like as if nothing happened. And within about like 5 minutes, she sees me again, like, what are you doing? I'm like, oh, I'm shopping. And she's like, on the clock? I'm like, no, I don't work here.
2: Who did she think he was? What was he doing that made it look like he was a worker?
1: I don't know. But
2: I need to know so much.
1: I would love to get every detail I could find. But that's about the most I've found is that he got the performance evaluation while shopping. That's just fantastic.
2: I love that he went back and did it.
1: I know.
2: I wish I had the guts. You think you would do it?
1: I would like to say I would play along. But I'm afraid that once they said performance evaluation, I'd be like, but I don't work here.
2: Right.
1: That's where I would stop it. I might go along with it if they're like, hey, come with me. And they're like, oh, no, they think I'm shoplifting or something, like you said. But then when they said your performance evaluation, that's where I would probably go, what are you talking about? I don't work here.
2: Oh, we got to keep on our toes better, like this guy.
1: This guy, he had it figured out. And then they see him later. Like, what are you doing? Well, I'm shopping. What, on the clock? No, man, I don't work here. What are you talking about?
2: Oh, it's the best. What, are you going to get in trouble? No.
1: No, it's old girl with egg on her face, not him. You know what I mean?
2: It's like when you call in sick, the place you don't work. Those are always great.
1: I have done that. We used to have a little thing where we'd call Walmart and call in sick.
2: Uh-huh.
1: And then and nobody would know. They're like, what are you talking about? And I'm like, oh, yeah, I'm supposed to be there at 3 today. I'm not going to make it. And then they'd be like, oh, well, you must be, that's when so-and-so is the manager, so I wouldn't know anything about that. Because they're so, you know, they got so many departments and so many different shifts.
2: So much going on.
1: Yeah, you can just call in sick, and they're either going to be like, okay, well, then don't come back, or no, okay, great, that's fine, go ahead and be sick. But apparently you can get your performance evaluated while shopping.
2: I mean, and I guess if it, Kroger, okay, but like at Target I would get if I was walking around with a red shirt on and khakis.
1: Oh, that's a great idea. Just red shirt and khakis walking around.
2: Oh,
1: Target.
2: It's the best. And people will ask you where things are. Just tell them whatever you want. It's not nice, but I've done it.
1: It's fun. And it's not malicious, though. It's not like you're getting somebody in trouble or, you know, putting somebody in a dangerous situation. You're just telling them the wrong, you know.
2: Oh, it's over there on aisle A16.
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5: 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Sam Cooper Boulevard between Highland and I-40, no problems. Paul Barrett Parkway showing no delays. And I-269 from I-40 to Poplar Avenue, 13 minutes and no problems at all. 240 Midtown runs smoothly right now in speed limit driving. Michael Higgins, your total traffic.
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6: 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You have a kayak. That's the only boat you have. Where are you kayaking overnight? You need to keep the ice cold. If I'm going to spend $300 on a cooler, I want to put 2 beers in that at night, come down the next morning, open the lid, and have 32 beers in it. It's growing beers. That's why they're so expensive, honey. It's like a Petri dish of coolers.
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2: 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We both know you don't have a dog. And if you did, you'd eat it.
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4: I think everybody has one alcohol that they just won't. And mine is tequila. No, not woo. Boo. And sometimes, boo, ow, blood. That's just, yep, never a happy ending when I drink tequila. Awful, awful. I firmly believe tequila's just made out of bruises. That there's just a South American factory somewhere where they're punching people in the arm and tequila squirts out, and they bottle it and try and sell it to stupid Americans. Like, this is a very good brand. It's called Two for Flinching, aka Dos para Flinching. I'm not buying that. That's fake Spanish. That's bogus Spanish. It's dubious Spanish is what that is.
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10: How unbelievable is it that in this country we have to stop ourselves from eating? 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
1: So what dumb way did you break a tooth? You ever broke a tooth, Danny?
2: I did once while we were up here. I think I was eating pizza, and one of my back teeth just broke in half.
1: Oh, that's exactly the same thing.
2: Oh, really?
1: I broke a tooth eating pizza.
2: Really?
1: It was one of those, you know I love them Red Baron frozen pizzas.
2: Mm-hmm.
1: So on Saturday, I was licking my wounds after the Mississippi State, Alabama debacle, and I had gotten a pizza, Red Baron special deluxe, my favorite. Gonna get myself back and go on with my day. Gonna take a minute to mourn the loss and then head on. You know what I mean?
2: Mm-hmm.
1: And I'm on my third piece. They're not terribly big. So I bite into it, and I'm about halfway through it, and I fold it over and go to bite on it and hear a snap and knew exactly what it was.
2: Mm-hmm.
1: Ceramic veneer broken right in half, right at the gum line. And so I spit out my pizza onto the plate, pick the tooth out, and then just I was done with pizza at that point. It felt like, you know how you hit a baseball with a metal bat?
2: Yep.
1: And that's what it felt like. All up my face, that feeling that goes up your arms.
2: Yeah.
1: When the bat makes contact with the ball, went all up my face. Man, I was cussing. Wow, I started cussing. I'm glad that Margo and I were alone at the house because I was foul mouthed. And then I'm like, what do I do?
2: Call your dentist.
1: And so I started looking for a dentist, and can't find one open. Even the emergency dental place was closed. Online, it said it closed at 3 o'clock. It was 10 till 3.
2: Oh.
1: And I called, and they had already gone. They were like, we're cutting out early today, I guess, was my only guess on that. So I have to wait. I have to find somebody today. But, yeah, I'm standing around all snaggletooth.
2: I'm going to start with that. I got to find a dentist.
1: Okay. That is probably my number one priority today.
2: That you don't have one, maybe, while you're standing here without a tooth.
1: No, it just broke. It didn't like rot out. It was a ceramic veneer.
2: No, I get it, but who doesn't have a dentist? I mean, I see mine every 6 months.
1: Yeah, well, you know.
2: I'm just saying.
1: Want to go to my kids have a dentist? I guess that's my dentist.
2: I'm just saying this is how we got here.
1: I don't doubt that a bit.
2: Now, I will say, when I went to the dentist a few years ago, they're like, wow, it's been a minute since you've been here. And I go, let me guess. How old is my first child?
1: Right.
2: Since I've had a child, I am not taking care. I don't take care of myself.
1: I know. You're too busy taking care of them.
2: Right.
1: You get them to the dentist, and you either don't have time or money to go yourself. I get it. In fact, I'm living that dream right now.
2: We got great dental insurance, though.
1: We do have good dental insurance.
2: Mm-hmm.
1: We do. It's just a matter of
2: going
1: to the dentist. Let's see. 5937 said, broke a front tooth at work changing out one of those 5-gallon blue water jugs. After the water dispensing things, you kind of you put a cup under the spout at the office. I didn't really care that much, but eating corn on the cob was rough, so I got it fixed. One of my first thoughts was, since it's a ceramic veneer, mm-hmm, I thought maybe I could just super glue it. And I almost put super glue in my mouth. And my wife was like, what are you talking about? And she Googled it, and one of the first things it said is, do not super glue it back together. Mike from Missouri, I split my tooth after my daughter saw a classic video of the owl counting how many licks it takes to get the center and crushing into it. I bit into the sucker and my tooth split. That's tough.
2: It doesn't take much.
1: So it really doesn't. I wasn't biting into a sucker. I was biting into a crispy pizza. Thin crust pizza.

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2: So I broke my tooth over the weekend, and there are a lot of creative ways people have broken a tooth. There are a lot of creative ways. Let's see. Polly says, I broke a molar eating those Chinese peanuts that are hard as rocks. At a college party, I took a bottle cap from a beer and snapped it and broke a guy's front tooth with it. Wow. I mean, that's some power behind that snap.
0: It doesn't take much is what's crazy.
2: 5003, I was in my early 20s. I was going to jump a bicycle ramp after about 15 beers, and it went exactly how you think it would. Broke about 8 teeth. And he went face first into the pavement. He had to. Tough, man, tough. Let's see, 2135 texted in. When I was a kid, I always turned around and waved at the bus driver when I was out of the way. I did that one day, and when I turned around, I ate the tailgate of a truck. Took a nice chunk out of one of my front teeth. I did that once in school, was turning around messing with somebody, and then turned to run, and my first step was into a giant pine tree. And I was out cold. 901-203-9898. Good morning.
3: When I was younger, I was probably 4 years old, and I was climbing in the doorway, and my sister pulled my tooth, and I ate the corner of the floor. Ooh. And both of my two front teeth split the gum and were hanging down.
2: Wow. That's tough, man.
3: Oh, yeah. Luckily, those are my baby teeth, and they've come back, but...
2: You walked around Snaggletooth for a minute, didn't you?
3: Oh, yeah. Ended up having to go to the emergency clinic, and they put a wire through my gum and my teeth to hold my tooth in place.
2: Rayford's giving us a warning. Better go to a good dentist. I know a guy that went to a bad dentist and ended up having brain surgery after an infection in the tooth. How do you tell a good dentist from a bad dentist before you go?
0: Reviews, friends, colleagues.
2: Oh, yeah. There are ways these days, aren't there?
0: Google. Make sure they're in our, whatever you call it. I'm going to say market. Network. Yeah.
2: Make sure they're in network and then check the reviews.
0: Mm-hmm.
2: All right. So I guess we're going to search for a dentist today. Awesome. You're right. I should already have one. I'm 50 years old. I should have a damn dentist.
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2: Like Kiss, you are going to love the Kiss tribute band, Mini Kiss.
0: Just a little bit. Just a tiny kiss. 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
1: From the Mitch Wright Plumbing, Heating, and Air Traffic Desk.
9: Good morning. Our traffic red alert remains in place. If you are traveling outbound, 40 eastbound shut down at Highway 196 there in Hickory with all drivers detouring off here. 3 tractor trailers mix it up past the exit with a chemical spill cleanup, so that's why the interstate is closed. And a vehicle struck a pole, Riverdale Road just north of Rains Road. The ambulance just transported. I'm Woody with your total traffic.
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13: How unbelievable is it that in this country, we have to stop ourselves from eating? It's unbelievable. 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Oysters Rockefeller. 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With their delicate palates, they'd be just as happy eating a rat in the basement. How disgusting are we? They should just put up a split screen and on this side, people starving all over the world. And on this side, cats eating appetizers. Fluffy, don't fill up on the salmon. You have a steak coming, Fluffy.
1: Danny.
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5: Here's your forecast for News Channel 3. Another comfortably cool start to your day. Temperatures in the upper 50s will climb into the low 80s with sunshine and northeasterly breezes this afternoon. I'm News Channel 3 weather expert Todd Demers.
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2: We're just going to call somebody up at random.
1: See if we can keep them on the phone for 10 ridiculous survey questions. They cannot hear me.
2: Let's do this.
9: Hello.
2: Good morning, sir. My name is Corey. I'm with the United States Census Bureau. We're doing nationwide consumer surveys this year, and I'm calling to ask you to participate in our 10-question anonymous consumer survey.
9: Sure. I'm a woman, by the way.
2: Oh, my bad. I must be force of habit. I apologize for that. Do you use smart home technology?
9: Yeah, we have a smart TV, actually.
2: Okay. And are you currently covered by health insurance?
9: Yes. Yeah, yes. I have insurance through work.
2: Okay. Where does your belly button end?
9: Oh, wow. I guess I haven't thought about that before. I guess it begins and ends on my tummy.
2: All right. And which is your
9: right?
2: And which is your preferred emotion to blame alcohol use on?
9: I actually try and not drink except for holidays. So I think if you're having a problem, you should go talk to somebody about that.
2: Okay. And when you were a kid, did you believe you'd be using more or less glue than you currently use?
9: I guess I don't use glue pretty regularly, but I feel like I did as a kid I thought I would use it more.
2: Okay. And what happens to your lap when you stand up?
9: To my lap?
2: Mm-hmm.
9: I mean, it doesn't go anywhere.
2: It just stands with you?
9: Yeah, I guess so. I mean, it's part of my, I guess it's like the belly button, right?
2: Would you buy a cologne called Elon Musk?
9: No. I mean, not even as a gift, if that counts. Okay. Yeah.
1: Maybe like what are those Christmas gifts? Like those bad Santa gifts? Mm-hmm. Dirty Santa.
2: Yeah. Okay. Do you believe every day is hump day for a porn star?
9: excuse me?
2: Do you believe every day is a hump day for a porn star?
9: That's a little vulgar, no?
2: So, no answer?
9: I mean, it just seems weird that the government, is concerned. I don't work in the pornography field.
2: Okay.
9: Yeah.
2: If gender is fluid, would you drink it?
9: I don't think that's what they mean by that.
2: Okay. And one more question, sir. Which month is actually truck month?
9: Truck month?
1: Mm-hmm. Oh, yeah, truck month.
9: I mean, I don't know, maybe January after people do, like, Christmas returns?
2: All right. Well, thank you so very much. That completes our survey. We certainly appreciate your time. You've helped make America a better place.
9: Do you need, like, an email or anything? Do I get, like, a Visa card for this? Or?
2: No, I don't need any information at all, but thank you so much. She's trying to get a gift card off of me.
1: That's what polls do these days.
2: Not this one.
0: Got an idea for a senseless survey question?
10: You know the rules.
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1: Today is Taco Tuesday.
2: It is.
1: Let's just have some applause for Taco Tuesday. And just like every other day in the world, they have statistics to go along with Taco Tuesday. Here at the United States Census Bureau, we get statistics for everything. 2% of people in the United States have never had a taco.
2: 2%?
1: 2% of people in the United States have never eaten a taco.
2: I mean, that's got to be like, I'm trying to think who that would be.
1: Elon Musk and Jeff Bezos have never eaten a taco.
2: I'm thinking like immigrants, though, like Asian. I don't know. Like,
1: right. Somebody that's just don't know what a taco is.
2: Yeah, right. I
1: can't imagine old Sloopy down there hanging around the water coolers, never had a taco.
2: Yeah, and I think if you went to work, no matter, you know, what your background would be, someone in there would introduce you to a taco truck.
1: As many taco trucks, Taco Bell, Tacos and Ganas. I mean, Las Javieras, as many Mexican restaurants as there are, you can't throw a rock without hitting one.
2: I mean, think about it. We've got more people one way than that people that have eaten a taco.
1: So
2: 2%.
1: 2% of people have never had a taco. 901-203-9898 if you've never had a taco.
2: There's no way that 2% is in our audience.
1: There's no way anybody in our audience has never had a taco. No way. You may not like tacos, but you've had one.
2: Some baby's going to call up.
1: And right. Still eating baby food. No wonder you've never had a taco.
2: I'm just thinking like Boss Baby. What up, Corey? With like a cigar hanging out of his mouth. I've never had a taco.

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1: We got three headlines. Two are fake. One is real. You give us the real one. You've got Morning Wood.
2: Would a retired teacher open a weekend school for adults who want to learn cursive again?
1: How you gonna forget cursive?
2: It's etched into my brain. I was beaten over the head with a 2x4 that said cursive in cursive.
1: Do you write in cursive?
2: I kind of do mixed.
1: So do I. You know, I think a lot of people do.
2: Yeah, it's kind of just
1: whatever's quickest.
2: Yeah, whatever. I don't know. Maybe. Yeah.
1: I mean, I'm not going to make a fancy Q, but I'll do an S and, yeah, you know.
2: Uh-huh. I'm with you.
1: Would a new traffic camera take 600 pictures of the same squirrel in 1 week?
2: Most photogenic squirrel ever.
1: Just remembered my dream.
2: You had a dream about a squirrel?
1: No,
2: and
1: Jimothy.
2: And a fly camera?
1: Jimothy.
2: The raccoon?
1: Yeah. Anyway.
2: Or would there now be a prediction market about conspiracy theories? So you can bet on your conspiracy theories, apparently.
1: Oh, I'm in. This is real. I'm in.
2: That's exactly why I picked that.
1: Just so I can, now I don't even have to go around bragging rights. I get money from it.
2: Right.
1: Too.
2: You can say, I'm right. I won $20. 901-203-9898. Which Morning Wood headline is the real one for today?
0: Your 20-minute warm-up to Steve Gorman starts with Page.
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6: From the Mitch Wright Plumbing, Heating, and Air Traffic Desk.
7: Good morning. Still no change in our closure out east right now. 40 eastbound shut down at the Galloway-Oakland exit. That's Highway 196 there in Hickory Whip. We had three tractor trailers that mix it up, and a chemical spill is part of this, and they're doing cleanup. It's been going on since noon, so it should be wrapping up, you know, hopefully before the end of morning drive, but we're keeping an eye on it. Crash up in Millington at Church Street and Veterans Parkway, and one at Riverdale north of Raines Road. I'm Woody with your total traffic.
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8: My name is Andrew Norelli. I'm half Italian, half Norwegian. Italian people get very excited when I say that. Italian people love Italianness. See? They love it. They always come up to me after the show. You Italian? Where are you from? Where are you from? Rome, Venice, Sicily? Who? Your mother? Your father? Hey, oh, hey. They make Italian noises. Hey. You ever been there? You should go right now. It's not terribly diverse in this part of town, and I like diversity. I like meeting people from other countries. I always try to learn something in somebody else's language. That's what I do. I met a guy recently from Bulgaria. This is a true story. And I asked him, I said, how do I say in your language, I'm having fun? And I swear to God, he looked me right in the face and he goes, we don't have a word for that. I was like, that's okay, because what you gave me right there was much more valuable.
9: Now, I've never drank or done any drugs in my life. After the accident, it's changed slightly. You can't get marijuana in Idaho. Well, you can, but I don't know the guy. And, but in Los Angeles, you just put it into Google Maps. So, like a couple of desperado bank robbers on the run... My mom and I roll up to this dispensary. I'm all banged up. I go, Mom, you do the talking. My son was hit by a bus. And we're wondering if you might have something to help him take the edge off. The energy that I felt from the other side of that counter, I can only describe to you as pure elation. I mean, this... I believe that this woman felt her life's calling was being fulfilled in that moment. I went home with enough marijuana to become the guy that you call.
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14: 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It's like 20 stories high. And I'm looking for the elevator. There's no elevator. How you get up there? It's $35 to get in. 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
1: Would there now be a prediction market about conspiracy theories?
2: Yes.
3: That is correct.
1: Nailed it, my brother. Which conspiracy theory are you holding on to no matter what?
2: Stevie Wonder can see.
3: I'm with you, dude.
1: My man had that in his pocket ready to go.
3: Yeah, he did. He's been telling everybody. Dude, he got divorced. How are you going to divorce somebody blind?
2: Right.
1: All right, my man, you, my friend, have got morning wood.
2: Boing. Thank you.
1: A new website called VeriFact Markets lets you put money on disputed facts about the past instead of guessing what will happen next. You guess, is it true or not? The whole thing is based on true or false. You click true or false on stuff like whether or not COVID began in a laboratory. While also, you can also submit new evidence if you have it. The company says trading prices alone will not decide the answer because it will weigh evidence and other information before settling a market. A lot of this, I don't see how you'd ever decide which way to go. You know what I mean?
3: Yeah, because I'm on the website now. So like you said, you pick a VeriFact market. There are things that happened all the way from where COVID-19 started to footage presented of Apollo 11 moonwalk. Some of it was recorded in a studio. Jeffrey Epstein. I mean, it's got a lot of them in there that we talk about, right?
1: Right, right, right.
3: So you pick one, then you buy true or false based on the evidence. And so you buy it like stock more than a bet.
1: Right. I don't see how they pay out, though.
3: Okay, you receive a payout when you're right. VeriFact evaluates the available evidence along with signals from the market and only settles when it reaches a high confidence conclusion. I don't see how you can reach a high confidence conclusion on things that we have been discussing and debating
1: for years,
3: from JFK to the moon to
1: Jeffrey Epstein. I mean, COVID.
3: Yeah, how are you gonna win? To me, it's never gonna end,
1: right?
3: So they're just gonna get your money and sit there.
1: But hey, if you've got good news, it's affordable. Like right now, if you think Jeffrey Epstein did not kill himself, that's a 47-cent bet. So at least it's affordable.
3: Something else just to watch, I guess.
1: I guess something. I mean, it may spark discussion.
3: It's got a lot on here, but not as many as you would like. There are so many conspiracy theories now. Like, I need some Patrick Clancy on here.
1: Right.
3: I need some Charlie Kirk on here.
1: The Beatles were manufactured pop group. All of that.
3: Paul McCartney's dead on here.
1: Jelly Roll took the 50 mil. Yeah. Like, we need all of it.

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1: How weird is Corey?
0: And Country Corey.
2: You can turn the whole city against me. Thanks. I appreciate that.
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3: Are you familiar with the artist Olivia Dean?
1: No.
3: Okay. She won the Grammy's Best New Artist back earlier this year, and she is taking some criticism. She supposedly ripped off the Bill Withers song Just the Two of Us for her song. And the music company that oversees Bill Withers' catalog is suing her for plagiarism. Let's see if you think they sound anything alike.
1: Okay.
4: I see the crystal raindrops fall and the beauty of it all.
1: It sounds just like it.
4: The sun comes shining through.
1: I think it is it.
5: I've heard it laced in every song, and still the words all come out wrong. It doesn't always answer when you call.
3: You cannot tell the difference. When you put them together, it sounds like the same song.
1: Can we just start with what's with this whole
5: Billie Eilish? Why do we sing like this now? Because we suck.
1: Do it again.
3: Okay.
4: I see.

0: Seems like an open and shut case to me.
1: Yeah, there's no
0: difference. You put them together, it sounds like it's a duet.
1: Why do people not know this?
0: Why don't they seems like they would know to get permission from whoever owns the rights of that music. You know what I mean? But apparently she did not, and she may have been fed this song by some handlers and not even known about Bill Withers because she's so young.
1: Well, don't worry, she's going to die soon.
0: What? What?
1: She's going to die before March.
0: What? Why?
1: Because she's 27.
0: Oh.
1: I don't know. Yeah, I mean, maybe she doesn't know. But how do you not know that? She's got to know Men in Black.
0: Right? And yet, was that where Will Smith redid that song? Was for Men in Black?
1: I think so, right?
0: I thought it was for the other movie. The one where he's selling copy machines or
1: I'm
0: whatever.
1: I'm thinking of Austin Powers, I think. Right?
0: I don't recall that song being an Austin Powers.
1: Yeah, just the two of us.
0: I know Will Smith redid it at one time.
1: Yeah, but Dr. Evil.
0: Oh, yeah.
1: Dr. Evil,
0: right.
1: The little
0: You're
1: guy.
0: Right. Yeah. The mini-me. That's great. But yeah, I'm pretty sure they had permission.
1: Oh, of course, because it was like the song.
0: Right, a major thing. So poor Olivia Dean. I don't know what she was thinking, or maybe, like I said, maybe she didn't even know about it. If she didn't, then okay, but she should have.
1: Well, yeah, I don't know if you get out of I didn't know.
0: No, that doesn't work. I've tried that with a traffic ticket on more than one occasion.
2: Subject.

0: you seen the videos of Metallica at the Sphere in Las Vegas?
1: Yes.
0: Oh, my God. That is incredible.
1: The Sphere is pretty amazing what they do for any band. And then they just, it fits.
0: Yes.
1: I mean, it just fits.
0: It fits. Now, what I'm wondering is who curates that video experience? Is it like, I'm picturing Lars sitting out in the Sphere watching this thing going, no, we need to do a little more Master of Puppets on this side, maybe a little more One.
1: Oh, I don't see that at all.
0: I want to know who curates those videos and how they do it, because it can't be just random. You know what I mean? It can't be, because it fits.
1: No,
0: the song
1: I would say it's somebody that's like an artist. I mean, like of a symphony.
0: Well, I mean, you take like Metallica, they create their stage show. Like when they went on tour with Injustice for All, they had a giant statue with the scales on stage.
1: But I don't think they came up with that. I mean, I think they came up with maybe the full idea of what they wanted, but there was an actual artist who is, that's their job.
0: Right. But I just want to know, I just want to who does it and how do they do it?
1: John Smith is his name.
0: Really? I thought you Google everything. I thought you had a magic prompt that told you exactly.
1: No,
0: who it
1: I mean
0: was.
1: I would just say it was probably somebody's job, like
0: 100%
1: Hollywood,
0: 100%. And but I mean they got to work with the band. Like there's no way they're just going to do it, and Metallica is just going to let whatever and not even see it until they play the show. You know what I mean? Like I'm sure they approve it, and they like I said, Lars sitting out in what would be the seats, just watching it, going, okay, that's cool, that's cool, let's do that. Like a video that I saw was for the song One, and it was very similar to the music video, where it was, you know, black and white wartime stuff, and it was, I mean, you got the Red Baron flying over. It was awesome.
1: So there's Sphere Studios located in Burbank, California. They are in-house along with a network of external artists, production companies, and software platforms.
0: So there's a whole company, not just some dude mm-hmm. working for the Sphere in Las Vegas, like the guy at the FedEx Forum.
1: Darren Aronofsky.
0: Okay.
1: Directed custom films and visual experiences for the venue.
0: It's a pretty cool thing. If you haven't seen any videos, go check it out of the Sphere and Metallica. I wish I... Dude, it looks like it's worth the money. That's all I'm saying.
1: Oh, I would say so. Now, I would... What's so funny is I would go see Metallica in the Sphere, but I don't think I could handle fish. Because I couldn't imagine being on any psychedelic and watching that and not losing your complete mind.
0: Oh, if you're like photosensitive to flashing and stuff, stay out of the Sphere. I'm just going to throw that out there because it just looks crazy. All right, coming up here in just a little bit. Look, I would do this. The Yaris is still, we're still messing with the Yaris. But I would have done it completely differently if Carly was a boy. And I wonder if I'm wrong about that. I'll tell you why I think that coming up.
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1: This Toyota Yaris is the bane of my existence.
2: Right?
1: And I've had to do this so slow. You know what I mean? I couldn't just get everything and do it all at once. Well, a catalytic converter is on the way in. It's been ordered. It'll be here anytime. And everybody I've talked to that I've said, hey, I'm going to replace the catalytic converter, they all say the same thing. Won't you just cut the old one off and weld a straight pipe on it? And I want to know if I'm wrong about this.
2: Okay.
1: Because I would do that if Carly was a boy. But I won't do it because she's a girl.
2: What will that do?
1: It will make it loud.
2: It will?
1: That's the way I understand it. I don't have a whole lot of experience with the exhaust system of an automobile, but from what I understand, it will make it loud. And if Carly was Carl, I would probably do that. If we were working on a 1998 S10, I would probably do that. But since she's a girl, I don't want her to have that embarrassment of a loud giant mosquito driving down the street.
2: Well, I mean, even if it was a boy, it would be one thing if it was like a cool car. I don't know that you'd want a loud Yaris anywhere, right?
1: 100%. Especially, I mean, I guess if she was a boy, she'd be driving something else anyway. But but am I wrong for that? Is that a bad way to look at it?
2: Well, it's illegal, first of all.
1: Oh, it's illegal not to have a catalytic converter.
2: Correct.
1: Okay, well, there you go. But I would seriously, you know, have considered another way if it wouldn't be embarrassing to her. Am I making any sense? Or?
2: Yes. No, I get it. I mean, yeah, a dude driving that is a lot better than a girl.
1: Cody said nobody wants a loud Yaris.
2: No, I mean, it's like no one wants to look at me. It's not a pick me car.
1: I know. It's really not. It's really not a, hey, look at me, I'm driving down the road kind of vehicle.
2: We don't have inspections, so maybe she wouldn't get in
1: She'd probably get away with it. We don't have emissions control around here like they do in other states. Because one thing I noticed when I was ordering one is that they have to pass emission standards for certain states. California is the one that kept popping up. California, Arizona kept popping up. And I'm like, I'm not in California or Arizona, so I ain't got to worry about all that. But if Carly was Carl, I would let the car be loud and be okay with it.
2: Yeah, but she probably would want it that. Well, you know, boys like that kind of stuff.
1: Right. That's, and Carly's got a very hands-off approach to this. Whereas I would think a boy would have a little more hands-on approach to it.
2: Yeah, and try and make.
1: And if Carly was a boy, she'd be under there. He'd be under the car, not me. You know what I mean? I mean, I'd be under there with him, but. And Carly, that's just so. It's so different. Boys and girls, I've had them both, and they're so different.
2: I'm trying to see.
1: B-Man Robert says, take the catalytic converter off, take you a metal rod and a hammer, and bust out all the junk inside of it and put it back on. It won't be loud. You have a muffler for that. Everybody's screaming at the radio. And it's a Yaris. It can't be loud. It won't make it loud. Catalytic converter is for emissions. It's against the law not to have it on there. The muffler is what makes it quiet. Maybe I'm wrong about that, but I'm not willing to chance it. You can cut the catalytic converter off, according to Sean, and replace it with a piece of flex pipe with a clamp on each end. In 8567, so I'm going to start a GoFundMe for Carly a new car.
2: I don't blame you. I mean, if we'd all just give a buck, we could have bought her a new one. Not have to hear about this.
1: I'm not taking your money. That's hysterical, though. I just wanted to know if it was bad that I would do it one way if she was a boy, but the right way because it's a girl. I don't know.
2: I don't know, but I know a lot of people are saying the catalytic converter is not a muffler, but they're saying it's called cat delete, mm-hmm. It will definitely be louder.
1: Right. So I was just throwing it out there to see what y'all
2: I feel like
1: about.
2: We all had loud cars when we were kids.
1: Oh, 100%.
2: But then again, we weren't driving Yaris's.
1: Right. It was a Bronco or a...
2: Yep. Let me look at this Yaris again.
1: A step side. It's a hatchback Yaris, so make sure you put that on there. Because it makes a difference.
2: Oh, hatchback?
1: It makes a difference.
2: Why can't I think?
1: TCH.
2: Yaris.
1: Try not to use a flex pipe. It's louder than if you use a metal pipe. So apparently a flex pipe will be a lot quieter than a straight metal pipe. Well, we're not doing that. We're going to actually replace the catalytic converter. So.
2: Does she have four-door?
1: Yes.
2: She going to the grocery store?
1: Maybe.
2: Oh, man. Yeah, you don't want that thing loud.
1: No.
2: What color is it?
1: Black. It's actually kind of a cool car.
2: Kind of is a strong word here.
1: It reminds me, I had a 1989 Toyota Tercel when I was just out of high school, and I loved that car. And this car reminds me of that one, except it's an automatic transmission, not a 5-speed. And it reminds me a lot of that old Tercel I had, because you drive it, it's like a go-kart. I'd like to get that Yaris out on the track at Riverside International Speedway and just go around in circles.
2: What year was this Tercel?
1: 1989. And the thing was a little box. I mean, it was as square as you could get. And it was a great little car.
2: Everything was a box. The Corollas, everything.
1: All of them were.
2: So did you have a hatchback?
1: No, it wouldn't. The hatchback was not a hatchback.
2: Thank God. Okay. Yeah, these look like little Corollas.
1: Yeah, they're just great little cars. I saw some when we were on our way to Horn Lake a couple weeks ago for the Blue Walk Challenge, the Blue Hope Walk.
2: Yeah.
1: I saw a white one in somebody's yard. It was almost exactly the one I drove, except this one was white.
2: With those big old bumpers on the front.
1: Yeah, I wanted to stop and be like, how much you want for that thing, you know?
2: Yeah. I remember those.
1: They were great. They were great. All right, Senseless Survey is coming up here in just a little bit. 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Our sweet deal of the week is to a downtown Memphis destination. 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
3: From the Mitch Wright Plumbing, Heating, and Air Traffic Desk.
4: Good morning. The interstate back open again, 40 eastbound, and making your way on in towards the Covington exit. Again, the left lane is blocked, right lane is open, so heavy traffic still coming up from Airline Road. But as long as you stay in the right lane, you should be okay. We got a crash still going on at Cuba Millington and Woodstock, Cuba, and a deer struck at Highway 70 and Seed Tick. I'm Wendy Hayes with your total traffic.
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2: Here's your forecast from News Channel 3. Another comfortably cool start to your day. Temperatures in the upper 50s will climb into the low 80s with sunshine and northeasterly breezes this afternoon. I'm News Channel 3 weather expert Todd Demers.
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6: We're just going to call somebody up at random.
7: See if we can keep them on the phone for 10 ridiculous survey questions. They cannot hear me.
6: Let's do this.
8: Hello.
6: Good morning, sir. My name is Corey. I'm with the United States Census Bureau. We're doing nationwide consumer surveys this year, and I'm calling to ask you to participate in our 10-question anonymous consumer survey.
8: Sure. I'm a woman, by the way.
6: Oh, my bad. I must be forced of habit. I apologize for that. Do you use home technology?
8: Yeah, we have a smart TV, actually.
6: Okay. And are you currently covered by health insurance?
8: Yes. I have insurance through work.
6: Okay. Where does your belly button end?
8: Wow. I guess I haven't thought about that before. I guess it begins and ends on my tummy.
6: All right. And which is your
8: right?
6: And which is your preferred emotion to blame alcohol use on?
8: I actually try and not drink except for holidays. So I think, if you're having a problem, you should go talk to somebody about that.
6: Okay. And when you were a kid, did you believe you'd be using more or less glue than you currently use?
8: I guess I don't use glue pretty regularly, but I feel like I did as a kid I thought I would use it more.
6: Okay. And what happens to your lap when you stand up?
8: To my lap?
6: Mm-hmm.
8: I mean, it doesn't go anywhere.
6: It just stands with you?
8: Yeah, I guess so. Mm-hmm. I mean, it's part of my, I guess it's like the belly button, right?
6: Would you buy a cologne called Elon's Musk?
8: I mean, not even as a gift, if that counts.
6: Okay.
8: Yeah.
7: Maybe like what are those Christmas gifts? Like those bad Santa gifts? Mm-hmm. Dirty Santa?
6: Yeah. Okay, do you believe every day is hump day for a porn star?
8: excuse me?
6: Do you believe every day is a hump day for a porn star?
8: A little vulgar, no?
6: So, no answer?
8: I mean, it just seems weird that the government, is concerned. I don't work in the pornography field.
6: Okay.
8: Yeah.
6: If gender is fluid, would you drink it?
8: I don't think that's what they mean by that.
6: Okay. And one more question, sir. Which month is actually truck month?
8: Truck month?
6: Mm-hmm.
7: Oh, yeah, truck month.
8: I mean, I don't know, maybe January after people do, like, Christmas returns.
6: All right. Well, thank you so very much. That completes our survey. We certainly appreciate your time. You've helped make America a better place.
8: Do you need, like, an email or anything? Do I get, like, a Visa card for this? Or?
6: No, I don't need any information at all, but thank you so much. She's trying to get a gift card off of me.
7: That's what polls do these days.
6: Not this one.
9: Got an idea for a senseless survey question?
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3: Dude in Australia, man, he's getting married.
1: Okay.
3: And he's in the vows, knee deep in the wedding, and says the bride's sister's name.
4: Take B.
5: Take B. Grace
4: Emily Grace Pumphrey.
6: Emma.
4: Emma Grace Pumphrey.
3: Now, in his defense, the girls are named Emma and Emily.
1: Yeah, I'm with you.
3: I mean, in his defense, and he's nervous, you know, it's a moment, but wow, talk about doing something you're never going to live down.
1: No.
3: That story's coming up the entire time.
1: She's never going to forget it. We don't forget.
3: 100% you don't.
1: We don't forget anything. Well, why don't you just go marry Emily then?
3: Oh, it's going to be... Poor guy. Man, nervous. Probably got a couple drinks in him to calm the nerves a little bit.
1: Probably looking at her.
3: And says that, yeah, and just glanced over at her or something.
1: Because she's standing right there.
3: Or they're having an affair. No, I'm just kidding.
1: I mean, I'd rather it be the sister's name than the best friend or something.
3: Right. Poor guy. I mean, you're never going to live that one down. You're never going to get away from it.
1: I'd say it's your parents' fault.
3: 100%. They shouldn't have named you Emma and Emily. Oh, how creative. How fun.
1: How fun was that house growing up? Emma, both of you get over here.
3: My dad's name was Casey. My oldest brother's name was Carrie. Next, my older brother is Craig, and I'm Corey.
1: That's your parents' fault.
3: Can you imagine how many names my mom went through every time she wanted to call one of us?
1: No, because I was called Paul as much as I was called Danielle. And those aren't anywhere close to each other.
3: Nowhere close.
1: So I can only imagine.
3: Craig, Carrie, Corey, Casey, God, who are you?
1: I call my kids my nieces' names. I mean, they're not even...
3: And they're not even close.
1: No.
3: But right.
1: Your brain I couldn't do it.
3: Craig, Garrett, Casey, Court.
1: You just had the C word going on all the time at your house.
3: All the time.
1: See you next Tuesday.
7: Oh, boy.

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2: All right, kids, we got the I Beat Corey t-shirts in stock, ready to roll. You just got to beat Corey. It's tough, though. It's only two out there.
3: Good luck with that.
2: 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I'm going to ask you five trivia questions. He'll come back in the studio, get the same five. 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
9: From the Mitch Wright Plumbing, Heating, and Air Traffic Desk.
10: Good morning. We got a crash that's still cleaning up out on I-40 eastbound. If you're heading on in towards Highway 59 in Fayette County, it's got the left lane blocked. It was three tractor trailers and they had a chemical spill. So it was a bunch of cleanup going on since about midnight. Cuba, Millington, and Woodstock, Cuba still cleaning up. So it's Highway 70 and Seed Tick. I'm Wendy with your total traffic.
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13: You ever feel like you're such a fat, useless blob of cookie dough that you just start exercising randomly in the middle of some other activity? You know what I mean? You're online at the bank, all of a sudden, maybe this will help my ass. 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Let's put factory right in the title. Let these fat tubalards think they can come sit at the end of a conveyor belt and have cheesecakes rammed right down their throats. I like how the waiters are disgusted with our habits now. You notice at the end of the meal they ask, are you still working on that? Right? Not if you enjoyed yourself. You still working on shoveling that into your fat skull? Yeah, I'll get you a doggy bag. We both know you don't have a dog. And if you did, you'd eat it.
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3: Here's your forecast from News Channel 3. Another comfortably cool start to your day. Temperatures in the upper 50s will climb into the low 80s with sunshine and northeasterly breezes this afternoon. I'm News Channel 3 weather expert Todd Demers.
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4: 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It's time to play Can't Beat Corey.
6: Good morning. Who's this?
7: This is Russell.
6: What's happening, Russell? How are you, buddy?
7: I'm doing all right. How are you?
6: Doing good. You ready to tow one today, huh?
7: We'll see.
1: All right, Russell. We're playing for an I Beat Corey t-shirt. He's going to leave the room. You're going to get five trivia questions. He's going to come back, get the same five. If you answer more correctly, you got a t-shirt. If not, you can't beat Corey.
7: All righty.
6: All right, I'll leave the room. Ease on out of here. Bass guitar.
1: Bass guitar socks. Okay. All right, Russell, question number one. How many pawns are on a chessboard at the start of a game?
7: I'm more of a checkers guy. Eight?
1: Which American inventor and company founder said at a product launch in 2010, "Stop me if you've seen this before"?
7: I have no idea.
1: What is the world's slowest animal?
7: Slowest animal. It's nail.
1: In what movie would you call a quarter pounder a royale with cheese?
7: Pulp Fiction.
1: Finally, this sounds like a shot in the dark, okay? But if you're a fan of the show, you should be able to break this answer down. On this day in 2011, this song was named the worst song of the 1980s in a poll by Rolling Stone magazine.
7: Starships, we built this city.
1: Very good. All right, hang on. All right. Well, Russell only got two.
6: Ah!
1: Got here, Nass.
6: I might not do any better, so... That's why we play the game.
1: How many pawns are on a chessboard at the start of a game?
6: Eight.
1: You both said that. You got to have them on both sides.
6: Oh, 16.
1: Correct. Which American inventor and company founder said at a product launch in 2010, "Stop me if you've seen this before"?
6: Steve Jobs?
1: Yep.
6: Boom.
1: 2-1.
6: I don't think we can count the first one because I said 8 was my answer.
1: You didn't get it.
6: Oh, okay.
1: Russell has 2 points.
6: Oh, my bad. Okay, yeah, okay. My bad. I'm an idiot. Sorry.
1: If you were an idiot, you wouldn't be able to play this game, so let's go ahead and continue.
6: Well, thank you.
1: What is the world's slowest animal?
6: The world's slowest animal?
1: Yeah.
6: Ooh. A sloth?
1: Yep.
6: All right.
1: 2-2. In what movie would you call a quarter pounder a royale with cheese?
6: Oh, that would be Pulp Fiction.
1: That would be correct. 3-2. Final question. I let Russell know that this could be a shot in the dark. But if you're a true fan of this program, of this little radio show we have, you'll know the answer. And he did.
6: Okay.
1: On this day in 2011... this song was named the worst song of the 1980s in a poll by Rolling Stone magazine.
6: Oh, they were wrong. But let's go with We Built This City.
1: You got it.
6: Yeah.

0: You got four today. Russell got two.
1: Wow. Say it for me, Russell.
2: My name's Russell, and I can't beat Corey.
1: No, no, we're not playing this.
0: Such a hard time with this song today.
1: I know. I don't know why. It's just, I love it so much. I'm so excited to hear it. We built this city. Yes.
0: No.

0: Man, we really get mixed reviews about that song when we play it.
1: We never get mixed reviews. What are you talking about? We get one review.
0: Hey, from the text line, hey, it's the dog. This is probably the first time I've ever turned you guys off on the way to work. I don't know why everybody hates that song so much. Like, I really don't get it.
1: Here's what I think's funny. It's voted the worst song of the 80s, and we keep playing it.
0: And it's one of my favorite songs of all time.
1: But that's not how radio works, how business works. Okay? We're trying to stay in business. We're trying to get listeners. That's how radio works. That's how we keep jobs. The more people that listen to us, the better we're off.
0: And we just keep, doing it. We just keep doing it. B-Man Robert takes it in. Oh, this text is great. I can see Corey in his underwear out there in the shop, got his Crocs on, playing this on the drums or trying to.
1: I replied with facts. Oh, he's just having a good old time.
0: I mean, I thought about that. Maybe I should learn to play that song on the drums.
1: Y'all want to know something that Corey's started doing that's really annoying me? And you can tell that we're close because, you know, when you get close with your spouse, exactly you know what it is, don't you?
0: Yeah, I know.
1: Because exactly. I have to look away.
0: I know.
1: You know when you're close to your spouse, you just can't even stand the way they breathe anymore? That's how you get with a morning partner, okay? We're going on 6 years. You know what this douchebag started to do? And I'm like, I can't believe I'm calling you out on it, because this morning I was like, when am I going to tell him?
0: Every time I think about it, I start and I go, wait a minute, stop, Corey.
1: Guess what he's doing, y'all? Ever since we did Seven Nation Army with the drums, every time a song comes on, this douche over here, right in front of me, starts to air drum.
0: Oh, I can't help it.
1: Every song. Every song that comes on, and I'm like,
0: stop it.
1: When can I say something? When can I? And why? And then I start thinking and get in my head. Like, why is it even driving you nuts? Like, so nuts. Let it go, Danny. What's the big deal? And I'm over here wanting to murder you.
0: 1469 said, to me, this sounds like a sitcom's theme song. We built this city. I don't know what to tell you. We kind of built this city.
1: We did. We built this city right here. And Corey's going to drum his all the way. He's like the little drummer boy now. All the way through every song.
0: And Jamie from OB is a guy. I love that song. Think you should play it every time Corey wins. Oh, I love that idea. I'm crying.
1: Do you know how many times we'll be playing that song?
0: We'd play it every day.
1: We'd play it every day. We're not playing that.
0: Oh, Alan,
1: I wouldn't mind if we played it, but you can't air drum over there.
0: Alan said, Corey, that song should make you give up your man card.
1: He already gave it up, Alan, years ago.
0: I haven't had a man card in years. Uh-uh. Alan. Sorry about that. Okay. Ooh. All right, coming up here after 8 o'clock, you know there are germs everywhere.
1: What if I just started air basing over here?
0: I wouldn't even notice. I wouldn't even. I'm too busy air drumming. Look, it's the band. It's 4850. I don't know what to tell you.
1: What do we have coming up?
0: What is a place that a spot in the world, I guess, that is germier than you think? Like, you think, like, the toilet seat's got a lot of germs, the bathroom's got a lot of germs.
1: Your phone.
0: Right, but places that you don't think about that have a lot of germs. At 901-203-9898.
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8: 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How disgusting are we? 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And on this side, cats eating appetizers. Fluffy, don't fill up on the salmon. 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
3: Danny.
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2: So what do you think the germiest place you're exposed to is, but you don't think of it as germy?
1: Doorknobs.
2: Doorknobs. Good answer. Good answer there.
1: And the ones I do think of now, and it's all because of COVID, are the gas pumps.
2: Gas pumps, yeah. Another good one. From the Rick's Powder Coating text line, the restaurant menu. A lot of restaurants are still making you do a QR code. If I go to a restaurant, they're like, here, scan the QR code for the menu. I'm just going to get up and leave.
1: I haven't had that happen in a long time.
2: I'm done with that.
1: I'm done with that, too.
2: I'm done with that. But the bank teller little tube at the drive-thru.
1: That's hysterical. Why would that be so dirty? I guess because you're touching the thing.
2: I bet, and I'm willing to bet they never wipe it down. It just stays going back and forth in that little chute all the time. Polly said, your kitchen sponge.
1: That's a bad one.
2: Also, gross. Money, according to 8660.
1: That is a...
2: nasty.
1: What, it contains how much cocaine, every one of them?
2: I know, right?
1: It's so bizarre to me.
2: It's so bizarre that there's a trace of cocaine on every single dollar.
1: How much cocaine are we doing?
2: I know, right? Who's doing all this cocaine?
1: I don't know who's doing all this cocaine.
2: I saw an article yesterday that says... microbiologists warn this overlooked surface is covered in germs. And it's the pharmacy. The place you go to get the medicine to kill germs.
1: Oh, I bet. Yes, that counter.
2: That counter, the keypad that you put your PIN number in.
1: Oh, you're right. You're just...
2: you got sickly right ahead of you in line. Homie's got the flu or whatever and just sneezing in his hands and... pushing the buttons, and then you walk up next to him and don't even think about it, and you're pushing buttons. Nasty.
1: Drive-thru.
2: The pharmacy drive-thru? Yep. Oh, 100%. Again, the little chute guy.
1: I ain't got no chute.
2: Oh, you don't have the two-aisle, the two-row pharmacy?
1: Mm-mm. I mean, it's there, but it's never open.
2: You know, you're right. You're right about that. Now I'm thinking about it. The Walgreens has got two lanes, and there's never two lanes open.
1: We're on meal break.
2: What is it about us that makes us want to go to the pharmacy? We know they go take a lunch, but we're just like genetically predisposed to want to go to the pharmacy at 12:30.
1: It's 1:30 to 2, by the way. Our boss and I have a running joke about it.
2: Oh, yeah?
1: And that for whatever reason, I don't like the word meal. It makes, I don't like it. I don't know if it's mealworms. But there's something about meal.
2: Meal.
1: Yeah.
2: Let's go have a meal.
1: And it's like, well, I'm on meal break, and I'm like, ugh. But it's 1:30 to 2. And I can't tell you how many times in the last few years, like, we pulled up during that time. And I guess that's pretty much the time that I leave here.
2: Right. That makes sense.
1: Yeah. Well, now I've know not to go between 1:30 and 2 to Walgreens, because that's a meal break.
2: It's the meal
1: break. Here's what I don't get, though. Okay, I'm glad you got a meal break. But why are we all taking the meal break at the same time?
2: Well, that's, 1:30 to 2, you can tell they're trying to get it later than regular lunch.
1: Why do you not have more people on staff and you take one at 12, you at 12:30, you're at 1, I don't get how hard that is.
2: I have always wondered that, too, in a great many professions. Why are we closing?
1: For lunch.
2: Why are we closing at all? I get it. You close at night, but...
1: yeah, but during the day, you would have more than one person working to...
2: just, it's time to go. Time to go
1: meal
2: get the prescriptions.
1: It's meal break.
2: Oh, a meal break? Oh, that means it's time for me to go get my stuff refilled.
1: And I hate when you're in, like, Target or Walmart, and they're like, or Kroger, my break. You know, I'm supposed to get my 15-minute break, and you're, like, sitting there, like, I'm in your line. But what happens is they don't necessarily, all of them want to go on break necessarily at that time, but they'll start building up.
2: Right.
1: And they'll get in trouble for it because it's like against the law.
2: That's weird. They'll get in trouble for not taking a break. And Kroger does it like cryptic. They're like, oh, you'll be checking out or you'll be next in line. Oh, girl, just reach up and turn the light off. Like, okay, well, I don't know what that means. I don't work here. So I don't know your little code.
1: Well, I like at Costco, they put that the sign on your basket.
2: Oh, okay. Yeah, that's better because people ain't paying attention to that light.
1: They're not paying attention to that light. And also, I don't want to be the person, you know, they'll say, can you tell them that I'm close after you? No.
2: No, I'm not the manager. What are you talking about?
1: I don't want somebody walk up and me be like, they closed.
2: They closed. You can't check out here. Well, who made you king of Kroger?
1: Right.
2: Right.
1: So Costco puts that sign on your basket that no more line, and it's like, thanks.
2: Right.
1: Now I don't have to do anything. I can just enjoy myself.
2: I can just enjoy being last in line. Let's see, other germiest spots, kitchen sink, elevator buttons, the can opener, one of the worst things in the kitchen. Let's see. Hey, everybody deserves a lunch like the Walgreens Pharmacy employees, but Mac and I today, we would stagger our lunch breaks. Davo carries Lysol wipes when he has to use a keypad or touchscreen in public.
1: Now look, okay, like shopping carts. No, I believe that there is some stuff, a lot of things, that I'm not going to, I think about the gas pump now, but I don't do anything about it because you've got to be, build up your immunity. You can't just sit here and wipe everything down. You're going to be sick your whole life.
2: You can't be scared of every, you can't go running around being scared
1: germs
2: of germs.
1: Germs are good. Germs are good for you.
2: What are you, Howie Mandel?
1: Right.
2: I mean, you can't, if you eliminate germs, you will die.
1: Exactly. So you've got to have some. I do believe that walking behind the guy at Walgreens that was sick, yes, that's just be sensible. But no, get out there, eat some peanuts, call it a day.
2: Eat a big old handful of dirt, it'll be fine.

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1: 90s country star Tracy Lawrence is A, covered in germs. B, he said that the 90s were way, country guys in the 90s were way wilder than anybody in rock and roll. Here is his claim.
2: Before social media, dude, we were wild as hell. I saw the documentary, The Dirt, from Motley Crue. They didn't have shit on us.
3: That's kind of what I'm saying, is they're making all these rock docs about these crazy rock dudes. You guys were so much crazier.
2: We were wild.
3: And this is my next question. Could you end some careers if you wanted to?
2: Absolutely. And I say all the time, people say you need to write a book because I've got that's a lot of stories. And I'm like, I got to wait for a lot more people to die first.
3: Yeah.
2: I say that in jest, but yes.
1: You just didn't think about country music being that crazy.
4: Well, I mean, maybe Hank Jr. and them, but I'm sorry. You can't watch The Dirt and tell me that you could outdo that.
1: I mean, there's no way Tracy Lawrence was more wild than Ozzy Osbourne.
4: Yeah, he was not snorting ants up his nose. I'm sorry. I love Tracy Lawrence. I love 90s country. I bet they got drunk as hell.
1: I bet they had a great time.
4: But we are not going to say that they are bigger wilder partiers than Motley Crue. They were not destroying hotel rooms.
1: No way. No way they were snorting ants and, you know, I mean, I imagine the girl, there were probably lots of girls.
4: Yeah.
1: I would imagine that the girls were probably pretty close in numbers, but
4: this is ridiculous. It's got to be like PG.
1: PG-13, you know.
4: Right.
1: If the rockers were rated R, I would say country guys were PG-13. Tracy Lawrence tried to give me a Rottweiler one time.
4: What?
1: Yeah. We were at the Neshoba County Fair. I was at a radio station in Jackson, Mississippi, and we were doing the presents for Tracy Lawrence.
4: Mm-hmm.
1: And me and my wife at the time, my ex-wife now, were on the bus, like, doing an interview.
4: Mm-hmm.
1: And at the end of the interview, he's like, "You guys need a dog? I got a Rottweiler I got to get rid of. It's only bit two kids. Otherwise, it's good with kids. Y'all want him?" I'm like, "Is he here?" He's like, "No, he's in Nashville, but I'll get him down here." We were like, "No, we're good. He's only bit two people. Yeah, we're good."
4: What?
1: And then he just went on stage and said,
4: "There you go. Time marches on." I mean, that and what was it? Something Birmingham? Paint Me a Birmingham?
1: Oh, yeah.
4: What's some other big song? I mean, he just wasn't Garth Brooks.
1: Right.
4: What are you doing that you think that you partied harder than Motley Crue, Tracy? Your name's Tracy. Let's start there, okay? Okay? Boy named Sue. I can name two of your songs.
1: Two of them.
4: Time Marches On and Paint Me a Birmingham.
1: I can name one more.
4: All right, give it to me.
1: Texas Tornado.
4: Texas Tornado.
1: That's the only other Tracy Lawrence song I could think of.
4: And he's out banging hookers and snorting coke. Okay, Tracy.
0: Your Stairway to 7 is every weekday with Ditch. 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
6: From the Mitch Wright Plumbing, Heating, and Air Traffic Desk.
7: Good morning. Cleared up that earlier crash that we had down here on 240 Westbound in Mount Moriah. And the traffic's super heavy coming in from 385, trying to connect onto 240 West. But again, that crash is cleared, so that should start to thin out. Poplar and Bellevue still got a crash going on. One at Germantown and Chimney Rock, and also out at Farmington in Germantown. It's on the Farmington side through here. If you're traveling on Fayette County, 40 eastbound, the south, there's crash cleanup going on, heading to Highway 59 in the left lane. I'm with you with your total traffic.
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1: Where are my tequila lovers at, huh? You are wrong. You're wrong. You're incorrect. Tequila is the most disgusting, awful of all the hard alcohols. It should be illegal. It's poison. Here's why. Here's why I'm right. No other shot comes with chores. Right? You ever try and take a shot of tequila as soon as they give it to you? Whoa, hey, whoa. Lick your hand first. What? Why would I do that? When have I ever been having a great time? Like, yeah, what could be better? Well, I know. Like some sort of alcoholic cat. So then you lick your hand, you're like, oh, my mouth tastes like wet hand. I didn't expect that this morning. They're like, now put salt on it and lick it. Ugh, gross. Okay, now I know what a saltier version of my wet hand tastes like. Now take the tequila. Oh, good, this will get rid of this terrible taste that I've created in my mouth. No, it did not. Now it's added a burning sensation. Quickly, put this fruit in your mouth. Oh, thank God, a fruit. Something to abate this pain. What is it? Is it a raspberry, a boysenberry? Even a strawberry would do. No, it's a lime, the tartest fruit of all. A fruit so tart that unless you have scurvy, you would never put it in your mouth.
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10: 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Another comfortably cool start to your day. Temperatures in the upper 50s will climb into the low 80s with sunshine and northeasterly breezes this afternoon. I'm News Channel 3 weather expert Todd Demers.
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8: We're just going to call somebody up at random.
7: See if we can keep them on the phone for 10 ridiculous survey questions. They cannot hear me.
8: Let's do this.
13: Hello.
8: Good morning, sir. My name is Corey. I'm with the United States Census Bureau. We're doing nationwide consumer surveys this year, and I'm calling to ask you to participate in our 10-question anonymous consumer survey.
13: Oh, sure. I'm a woman, by the way.
8: Oh, my bad. I must be force of habit. I apologize for that. Do you use
13: That's
8: smart
13: okay.
8: home technology?
13: Yeah, we have a smart TV, actually.
8: Okay. And are you currently covered by health insurance?
13: Yes, I have insurance through work.
8: Okay. Where does your belly button end?
13: Oh, wow. I guess I haven't thought about that before. Okay, I guess it begins and ends on my tummy.
8: All right. And which is your
13: right?
8: And which is your preferred emotion to blame alcohol use on?
13: Oh, I actually try and not drink except for holidays. So I think, if you're having a problem, you should go talk to somebody about that.
8: Okay. And when you were a kid, did you believe you'd be using more or less glue than you currently use?
13: Oh, that's, I guess I don't use glue pretty regularly, but I feel like I did as a kid I thought I would use it more.
8: Okay. And what happens to your lap when you stand up?
13: To my lap?
8: Mm-hmm.
13: I mean, it doesn't go anywhere.
8: It just stands with you?
13: Yeah, I guess so. Mm-hmm. I mean, it's part of my, I guess it's like the belly button, right?
8: Would you buy a cologne called Elon's Musk?
13: Oh, no. I mean, not even as a gift, if that counts. Okay. Yeah.
7: Maybe like a, what are those Christmas gifts? Like those bad Santa gifts? Mm-hmm. Dirty Santa?
8: Yeah. Okay. Do you believe every day is hump day for a porn star?
13: excuse me?
8: Do you believe every day is a hump day?
13: That's a little vulgar, no?
8: So, no answer?
13: I mean, it just seems weird that the government, is concerned. I don't work in the pornography field.
8: Okay.
13: Yeah.
8: If gender is fluid, would you drink it?
13: I don't think that's what they mean by that.
8: Okay. And one more question, sir. Which month is actually truck month?
13: Truck month?
8: Mm-hmm.
7: Oh, yeah, truck month.
13: I mean, I don't know, maybe January. After people do, like, Christmas returns.
8: All right. Well, thank you so very much. That completes our survey. We certainly appreciate your time. You've helped make America a better place.
13: Do you need, like, an email or anything? Do I get, like, a Visa card for this? Or?
8: No, I don't need any information at all, but thank you so much. She's trying to get a gift card off of me.
7: That's what polls do these days.
8: Not this one.
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1: We were talking about pharmacies earlier, and I guess why they're closed for lunch is where we ended up. And somebody texted in, 9494 texted in, with this.
2: Walgreens Pharmacy closes because they need a lunch, and if the pharmacist isn't back there, nobody else can be back there. So that's why everybody takes their lunch at the same time at a pharmacy.
1: And we certainly appreciate that voice text. We don't get a lot of those.
3: No, 9494, thank you so much.
1: Would like
3: I couldn't care less why they take a lunch. I'm just impressed. You're a rock star and know how to send in a voice text.
1: I would like to see more of those come through.
3: Yes, guys, if you don't know how to do this, and you just text it just like you would normally text, but you open up your phone, you'll hit that little plus button on the left.
1: Right, when you open up the text messages.
3: Yeah, so you know how you can like send somebody a photo and it gives you all those options? Well, just scroll a little further down and you'll see an orange one that says audio.
1: If you have an iPhone, there's an orange audio. Click on it and you're ready to roll. It starts recording immediately.
3: Hello, hello, hello.
1: And then you just stop it and there you go. Just
3: and then
1: like
3: look.
1: That. And the next thing you know.
3: Hello, hello, hello. I mean, it's just clear as clear as day.
1: Clear as day.
3: So y'all start doing that, and maybe, you know, we'll give you a little shout-out because you don't look as old. You don't act as old as you look.
1: Right. This newfangled technology, we're getting in on it.
3: Yeah. So, again, you just go to your text messages. You go to 901-203-9898, hit the plus sign, just like you would send a photo. But you're going to scroll to the orange audio and hit that, and it already starts recording.
1: And you don't have to hit any buttons or nothing.
3: And then you get to hear yourself on the radio.
1: And then we'll play it.
2: Walgreens Pharmacy closes because they need a lunch, and if the pharmacist isn't back there, nobody else can be back there. So that's why everybody takes their lunch at the same time at a pharmacy.
1: That's great.
3: Now, here's the thing. I love that 9270 just sent something right up, but if you think I'm going to go ahead and play that without listening to it first, you're crazy. I don't trust you, 9270. I don't even know you, but I don't trust you for some reason, so I'm going to have to listen to that. Here, I'll listen to it.
1: You can listen to it while we're on the air with nobody else listening. That's what I like about it, is that you can, you know, give that a little preview. Our number is 901-203-9898. We want as many voice texts as we can get. Coming up here in just a little bit, we do have a restaurant report card and the scores this week. You might want to cook at home. Oh, the voice texts are just coming in like crazy now.
3: Okay, well, look, 9270, we can trust them. Here we go.
4: Ooh, careful what you wish for, people, because you got some listeners like me who love you guys, and we will annoy the crap out of you. Oh, it's Tuesday, bitches.
3: Love it.
1: That is fantastic. 901-203-9898. We'll play some of those here before 9 o'clock and jump into a restaurant report card next.

0: The Shelby County Health Department grades them. We make fun of them. It's your restaurant report card with Danny and Country Corey.
1: And now, your restaurant report card.
2: Oh, Barry on time with the voice text.
3: I see it. Yeah.
2: All right, Danny, I will read the violations. Danny Bros will guess the score of the restaurant report card. Today, violations include the ice machine contained buildup. Employees were seen preparing food without wearing a hair restraint or beer guard. The hand sinks had a buildup of food in them. Floor tiles were missing throughout the kitchen, and the three-compartment sink did not dispense sanitizer. Vacuum-packaged items were seen with date markings longer than 48 hours, and the trash can in one of the restrooms was not covered.
3: 79.
2: Oh, on the nose.
3: Oh, wow.
2: On the nose. Violations include raw pork was stored above sauce. The prep cooler was reading above 44 degrees. Thermometers missing from several coolers and freezers. Employees

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1: Raw fish was stored over produce in the walk-in cooler. Dishes were not being properly sanitized. A bucket of bananas was stored on the ground in front of the walk-in cooler. I'd like to have a bucket of bananas.
2: What are you, a monkey?
1: A garbage can was being used to store flour. This was getting better and better. Stained ceiling tiles were observed throughout the kitchen. Coolers and freezers were missing internal thermometers. And the restaurant's permit was expired.
2: Is there a six in this?
1: There is not.
2: Okay, 72.
1: 72 on the nose.
2: Wow, I'm doing good today.
1: You really are. Now we're getting below 70. Okay. Violations include... Cooked chicken was observed stored next to raw shrimp inside the walk-in cooler. The ice machine...
2: Let me guess, pink buildup.
1: Had a buildup of mildew in it. Several food containers were observed without any labels. Fly traps were found in the kitchen above the prep table.
2: Oh.
1: The ceiling tiles were stained. Various food items in the freezer and walk-in cooler were not covered. Knives were stored in the crevices between the drink machine and the counter. No sanitizer was found in the dishwasher, and the hand sinks did not have hand-washing signs.
2: Okay, what part of town are we in on this one?
1: We're down on Austin Peay.
2: I'm going to go with 68.
1: 67.
2: Mm.
1: And one more is even lower.
2: Oh, no.
1: Violations include...
2: Okay, take me to the town.
1: A dead cockroach was seen in the hand sink. Well, that's better than on the line, I guess. An employee was seen rinsing a utensil off in the 3-compartment sink while wearing gloves, and they did not change gloves or wash hands. Bags of corn flour and clean pots were stored on the ground. Food buildup was observed on the floor throughout the kitchen. Employees were seen without wearing hair restraints while preparing food. Containers of queso were being reused to store food products. Cooked tamales in a pot were observed on the ground. Raw eggs were stored over the produce in the fresh foods cooler. And dishes were being washed in the 3-compartment sink without sanitizer.
2: Where are we at now?
1: What
2: part of town?
1: We're in down on Macon Road.
2: 65.
1: On the nose. 65.
2: I know all about that Macon.
1: I'll bet you do. You spend a lot of time on Macon Road. Make some money down there, don't you? The 100s. All right, the mobile unit. I'm gonna take a stab at this name.
2: Okay.
1: And hope I get it. Raspados Zacatecas. Zacatecas. Whatever. Zacatecas.
2: Easy for you to say.
1: 100. Just Enough Confections, Silky O'Sullivan, Central Barbecue, The Rustic Edge Barbecue, Taco and Ghana's on Estridge Cove, Snowtastic, Felicia Suzanne's, Tacos and Ghana's at a different location, and Baja Grill Food Truck. 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
3: From the Mitch Wright Plumbing, Heating, and Air Traffic Desk.
4: Good morning. We've got a crash cleanup ongoing. If you are heading out of the Hickory Width area through Fayette County with the left lane blocked here on 40 eastbound heading towards Highway 59, this has been going on since about midnight. Prescott and Rhodes still going on, wrapping it up out at Farmington and Germantown in Germantown. And they just called an ambulance for a crash at Riverdale and Quince. I'm with you with your total traffic.
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1: How unbelievable is it that in this country, we have to stop ourselves from eating? It's unbelievable. It's so bad that I heard this commercial the other day. For all those moments that make every day great, Fancy Feast introduces Fancy Feast appetizers. Cats are eating appetizers. Not snacks, appetizers. Wild Alaskan salmon, sea bass and shrimp, oysters Rockefeller. These cats are eating better than half of the world. With their delicate palates, they'd be just as happy eating a rat in the basement. How disgusting are we? They should just put up a split screen, and on this side, people starving all over the world. And on this side, cats eating appetizers. Fluffy, don't fill up on the salmon. You have a steak coming, Fluffy.
0: Danny.
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4: Now, I've never drank or done any drugs in my life. After the accident, it's changed slightly. You can't get marijuana in Idaho. Well, you can, but I don't know the guy. And, but in Los Angeles, you just put it into Google Maps. So like a couple of desperado bank robbers on the run, my mom and I roll up to this dispensary. I'm all banged up. I go, Mom, you do the talking. My son was hit by a bus. We're wondering if you might have something to help him take the edge off. The energy that I felt from the other side of that counter, I can only describe to you as pure elation. I mean, this... I believe that this woman felt her life's calling was being fulfilled in that moment. I went home with enough marijuana to become the guy that you call.
5: Anything has the potential to become a DUI checkpoint if you crash your car into it. Don't drink and drive. That's what they say. They also say friends don't let friends drive drunk. Well, which one is it? Somebody's got to drive. I was leaving a party the other night, and this buddy of mine goes, "Hey, Ron, can you drive?" I was like, "I can drive. I can't get pulled over." Now, I'm not saying I've never driven drunk, because I've drank so much in my life, now on the back of my driver's license, there's a list of organs I need.
6: 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Temperatures in the upper 50s will climb into the low 80s with sunshine and northeasterly breezes this afternoon. I'm News Channel 3 weather expert Todd Demers.
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2: You guys don't disappoint.
1: I mean, you really don't. I mean, I love how Barry just started us out.
3: And now, your restaurant report card.
1: That was right on time. And then we got a whole bunch of them. Here's one from 9270.
4: Oh, careful what you wish for, people, because you got some listeners like me who love you guys, and we will annoy the crap out of you. No, oh, it's Tuesday, bitches.
1: It's Tuesday, bitches. What a good one. This one from 5808.
5: Hey, guys. This is Ross Chandler. Just calling in to say hi on your text-to-speech line.
1: So is he calling or texting at that point? Like,
2: You're texting a call.
1: I guess.
2: You're texting a voicemail.
1: Bud sent one in.
6: Good morning, guys. I'm trying this audio. Bye now.
1: Hey, give it a try, Bud. Is that a success? Success.
7: Success. Yeah. Success.
8: Technology. Who'd have thought it?
1: This is great. 4534.
9: Everybody come to Dentstals and get your caramel apples on Thursday.
1: All right. Get your caramel apples at Dentstals on Thursday. Doug sent in two of them. Here's the Doug's first one.
10: What do you know? It's Technology Tuesday.
1: I haven't listened to the second one. I don't know if I can. I guess I can trust Doug.
2: Yeah, you can trust Doug.
10: Y'all done did gone and done it now. Here come the rednecks.
1: That's fantastic. 93-73 sent one.
11: This is what I consider Monday number two. I'm going to make today my you know what. But I want to let y'all know my radio never leaves 98.1. It stays on there all day long. Let's go, baby.
1: Let's go.
2: Let's go.
1: Let's go.
2: Let's roll, baby.
1: Monday, the sequel. All right. There it is. Okay. So those are our audio text messages at 901-203-9898. If you found that simple, we would like to hear from you regularly.
2: Yeah. Instead of just texting in, you know, your feelings. I know a lot of y'all are driving and you're texting with your voice and we have to figure out what the heck you're saying because they don't always come through clearly. Right. So guess what? This would fix that whole problem.
1: It would make it a lot simpler. So.
2: Randall Rollins and Tim Dog. I don't know. Do we trust them?
1: I mean, if you won't trust it.
2: All right, Tim Dog.
1: I'm behind you.
2: I'm gonna kill you,
12: Tim Dog and Heavy.
2: All right, Randall's got two in here. Let's see.
8: Technology. Who'd have thought it?
2: Right? Okay, we got that one, Randall. If you burn me, I will burn you back, buddy. Here we go. I'm scared. I don't know.
1: Your 3 seconds to noon is coming up here in just a little bit. We'll let you know what yesterday's was and jump on the one for today.
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16: My name is Andrew Norelli. I'm half Italian, half Norwegian. Italian people get very excited when I say that. Italian people love Italianness. See? They love it. They always come up to me after the show. You Italian? Where are you from? Where are you from? Rome? Venice? Sicily? Who? Your mother? Your father? Hey, oh, hey. They make Italian noises. Hey. You ever been there? You should go right now. It's not terribly diverse in this part of town, and I like diversity. I like meeting people from other countries. I always try to learn something in somebody else's language. That's what I do. I met a guy recently from Bulgaria. This is a true story. And I asked him, I said, how do I say in your language, I'm having fun? And I swear to God, he looked me right in the face and he goes, we don't have word for that. And I was like, that's okay, because what you gave me right there was much more valuable.
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21: How unbelievable is it that in this country, we have to stop ourselves from eating? It's unbelievable. 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Oysters Rockefeller. These cats are eating better than half of the world. With their delicate palates, they'd be just as happy eating a rat in the basement. How disgusting are we? They should just put up a split screen, and on this side, people starving all over the world. And on this side, cats eating appetizers. Fluffy, don't fill up on the salmon. You have a steak coming, Fluffy.
22: Now, I've never drank or done any drugs in my life. After the accident, it's changed slightly. You can't get marijuana in Idaho. Well, you can, but I don't know the guy. And, but in Los Angeles, you just put it into Google Maps. So, like a couple of desperado bank robbers on the run. My mom and I roll up to this dispensary. I'm all banged up. I go, Mom, you do the talking. My son was hit by a bus. We're wondering if you might have something to help him take the edge off. The energy that I felt from the other side of that counter, I can only describe to you as pure elation. I mean, this... I believe that this woman felt her life's calling was being fulfilled in that moment. I went home with enough marijuana to become the guy that you call.
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1: We were encouraging you to start using the voice text on iPhone. 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As you craft a text message, you hit the little plus button and go down to audio, and it starts recording. Well, Barry has sent us an audio text explaining how to do it on Android. Thanks, Barry.
2: Android makes it easy. Hit the little button on the right. Another little pop-up will happen. It'll say to tap to record your message. You record your message, then push stop. It even gives you an option to listen to it before you send it. Hit attach, and then just send.
1: There it
2: like
1: is.
2: A regular send. Text message.
1: Like a regular text. Thanks, Barry.
3: Barry, you're so helpful.
1: So helpful.
3: Thank you. Now, if you yesterday guessed Every Rose Has Its Thorn for our 3 seconds to noon, you are correct.
1: You were correct. James Peterson of South Haven was the first one to get the text in with the correct answer. So congratulations, James. You're going to see Mini Kiss at Gold Strike Casino October 24th.
3: Let me see if I can you pull up and let me see if this is the 1 second.
1: Next.
3: Yep.
1: There it is.
3: That was it.
1: I didn't get it.
3: You didn't?
1: I didn't, no. Not before James texted it in, I didn't. But you know what I am going to get? A tuna sandwich at Lenny's today.
3: Oh, kitty, kitty.
1: You get an extra 25 points for ordering that bad boy today only. So you go get a tuna fish sandwich, you'll get 25 extra loyalty points, and you're well on your way to getting free food at Lenny's. I was looking at my app, and I am bad. I'm not even close to getting free food. Because I've ordered so much without being a rewards member, I've only got 12 points.
3: Dude.
1: I tried to get it loaded on Friday when I got the tuna sandwich. I tried to get it on, and then they were like, look, you don't have to do it before you order. You can scan your receipt. I started to go through the trash and pull out a bunch of receipts.
3: That's, you never gave me your phone number? Because I give them my phone number right when I go in there, and they're like, oh. That's how I get all my free stuff.
1: Well, I will now. Now that I'm, I wasn't a member yet. I was trying to sign up while I was in line.
3: Let's just be real. It's... I buy, you fly. Okay? You haven't had to buy anything from Lenny's. That's the rule around here. I buy, and Corey drives.
1: I bought Lenny's the other day.
3: No, I know. I'm just kidding. I'm kidding. That's why I'm getting all the rewards, is what I'm saying.
1: Right? No doubt. No doubt. So you'll get an extra 25 points today on the tuna sandwich, and the $5 sandwich of the week is the Hawaiian chicken. You will get points off that, but you won't get the 25 extra bonus points because you ain't got no tuna fish. And Lenny's Day is coming back October 21st. Last year was huge, so they're going to do it again this year.
3: That's right. We'll tell you about the new secret menu, too.
1: So Lenny's, you go to Lenny's.com or download the app and become a rewards member, or just walk into a Lenny's and buy a sandwich. It's pretty easy.
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1: From the Mitch Wright Plumbing, Heating, and Air Traffic Desk.
2: Good morning. Ongoing cleanup of this big tractor-trailer crash. There were 3 actual tractor-trailers that were involved in this crash out in Fayette County on 40 eastbound, heading towards Highway 59. So if you're pushing out of Hickory Width, they've got that left lane still blocked. It's an ongoing cleanup there. Crash is still trying to clean up at Riverdale and Quince at Prescott and Rhodes. And we've got a stall on the off-ramp at 240 West and Perkins. TDOT and police are with. Nobody with your total traffic.
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7: Here's your forecast from News Channel 3. Another comfortably cool start to your day. Temperatures in the upper 50s will climb into the low 80s with sunshine and northeasterly breezes this afternoon. I'm News Channel 3 weather expert Todd Demers.
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4: We're just going to call somebody up at random.
3: See if we can keep them on the phone for 10 ridiculous survey questions. They cannot hear me.
4: Let's do this.
10: Hello.
4: Good morning, sir. My name is Corey. I'm with the United States Census Bureau. We're doing nationwide consumer surveys this year, and I'm calling to ask you to participate in our 10-question anonymous consumer survey.
10: Oh, sure. I'm a woman, by the way.
4: Oh, my bad. I must be force of habit. I apologize for that. Do you use smart home technology?
10: Yeah, we have a smart TV, actually.
4: Okay. And are you currently covered by health insurance?
10: Yes. Yeah, yes. I have insurance through work.
4: Okay. Where does your belly button end?
10: Wow. I guess I haven't thought about that before. I guess it begins and ends on my tummy.
4: All right. And which is your
10: right?
4: And which is your preferred emotion to blame alcohol use on?
10: I actually try and not drink except for holidays. So I think if you're having a problem, you should go talk to somebody about that.
4: Okay. And when you were a kid, did you believe you'd be using more or less glue than you currently use?
10: I guess I don't use glue pretty regularly, but I feel like I did as a kid for, I guess, I thought I would use it more.
4: Okay. And what happens to your lap when you stand up?
10: To my lap?
4: Mm-hmm.
10: I mean, it doesn't go anywhere.
4: It just stands with you?
10: Yeah, I guess so. Mm-hmm. I mean, it's part of my, I guess it's like the belly button, right?
4: Would you buy a cologne called Elon Musk?
10: No. I mean, not even as a gift, if that counts. Okay. Yeah.
3: Maybe like a, what are those Christmas gifts? Like those bad Santa gifts? Mm-hmm. Dirty Santa?
4: Yeah. Okay. Do you believe every day is hump day for a porn star?
10: excuse me?
4: Do you believe every day is a hump day?
10: A little vulgar, no?
4: So, no answer?
10: I mean, it just seems weird that the government, you know, is concerned. I don't work in the pornography field.
4: Okay.
10: Yeah.
4: If gender is fluid, would you drink it?
10: I don't think that's what they mean by that.
4: Okay. And one more question, sir. Which month is actually Truck Month?
10: Truck month?
3: Mm-hmm. Oh, yeah, truck month.
10: I mean, I don't know, maybe January after people do, like, Christmas returns.
4: All right. Well, thank you so very much. That completes our survey. We certainly appreciate your time. You've helped make America a better place.
10: Do you need, like, an email or anything? Do I get, like, a Visa card for this? Or?
4: No, I don't need any information at all, but thank you so much. She's trying to get a gift card off of me.
3: That's what polls do these days.
4: Not this one.
6: Got an idea for a senseless survey question?
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1: We are going to call on Tyrone.
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1: Call. Tyrone is in the promotions department here at 98.1 The Max. Good friend of ours. He's black, we're white, and we discuss the differences and the things we have in common in our cultures. Right. Good morning, Tyrone.
3: Good morning.
1: How you feeling today, buddy? All right?
3: I'm good.
1: Got a good question for us today?
3: No.
4: I'll tell you this, you know, I don't ever get nervous about having these, you know, some people are like, ooh, very touchy.
1: Yeah.
4: It's all in good fun. And if you know Tyrone's wife, there ain't nothing we can do to offend anybody, right?
3: I'm talking about, hey.
1: No question at all, not even a bad one, huh?
3: Man, I don't have a bad one right now, and they just kind of threw me a second ago, so I was like, yeah.
1: Oh, okay.
4: Yeah. I really am excited about this one.
1: All right, well, then we'll get on to
2: I think you better call Tyrone.
1: Gotta do that in the middle, right?
4: Do we?
1: Tyrone, what is Kwanzaa?
4: I had a feeling.
3: Ooh.
4: This is why I had a feeling, because he wants to walk a tight rope right now.
3: You know what? I don't even care about the rope. It's just me. I'm just being real. You know, Kwanzaa to me is just like people saying Black History Month. It's basically like the Black Christmas, if they want to call it.
1: Mm-hmm.
3: But I never understood the value of Kwanzaa.
4: So okay. I Googled it. Okay?
1: No, that's never, not something
3: not in my world at all.
1: Okay.
3: You know.
4: When we just brought this up, I Googled it, because I don't think I ever really Googled it. And I was surprised with what I read, because I thought Kwanzaa was around for a very long time and then just kind of seeped. It is not.
1: Really?
3: No, it's not.
4: And of all states, it started in California.
3: Right.
4: And
1: I thought it was around. I thought it was
3: it wasn't.
1: You know.
3: And I remember when I was in elementary school, they had us do a Kwanzaa program. And I remember to this day, they had us to do like the different, I guess it was different meanings, different like things they had.
1: Like aspects?
3: I guess
4: so. Well, there's seven. Are you talking about the 7 days of Kwanzaa?
3: Right, seven days of Kwanzaa.
4: Principles.
1: Oh,
3: right.
1: Okay.
3: And I was like, But I was a child at that point in time. I'd never do that again. I'd never make my child do that.
1: Right, right. So it was started
4: in the 60s. 66. Okay. By this person. You know, and we have a lot of things. I don't want to offend anybody that does celebrate this.
1: Right. No, at all. If you're into it, you can be into it.
3: I love it. You know, yeah. I'm like, but it's not for me. Yeah, I'm sorry.
4: So, but the early years of Kwanzaa was meant to be an alternative to Christmas. The person who started it, Karanga, he believed Jesus was psychotic and Christianity was a white religion that black people should shun.
1: Oh. Mm-hmm. Okay. All right.
4: Didn't know that. But now, here... they altered his position. Practicing Christians should not be alienated. So stating in 1997, Book of Kwanzaa, a celebration of family, community, and culture. So they changed it.
3: They reinvented it.
4: So because what was happening was a bunch of black people who wanted to be part of Kwanzaa were Christians. Right. And they're like, I can't. But I was just...
1: It's so interesting.
4: I know. I never really...
1: And I just wanted to know what it was.
3: Oh, man.
4: Well, now we know more than we... bargained for, but...
1: So what are the seven principles?
4: The seven principles are unity,
1: mm-hmm.
4: self-determination, collective work and responsibility.
1: Okay, community, I guess.
4: Cooperative economics, purpose, creativity, and faith. Now, they're all single words in...
3: Yeah.
4: So don't
3: give us the single word.
4: What is it?
3: What they had us do.
4: Waylon Jennings wouldn't sing it. What is it?
1: Swahili. You say Waylon Jennings wouldn't sing it. I know exactly what you're talking about.
4: Swahili.
3: Right.
4: Okay, so the Swahilian words are umoja.
3: Yeah. Go on.
4: What's that game? Movie?
3: Umanji?
4: Yeah. Kuchichaga Yulia.
3: Go on. Yeah.
4: Ujima?
3: So imagine
4: Jama.
3: Me. So imagine Mia. Me 5 years old, 6 years old, and they're trying to tell me to remember that on stage in front of a lot of people. Your word is Uji Mama Mocha.
4: Go.
3: And now I got to read what this word mean. No. No.
4: Okay, now I got a question for you. Do you feel that in the last, let's say, 20 years, 20 years, has Kwanzaa gotten bigger or smaller?
3: Smaller.
4: I feel like it has too.
3: Smaller.
4: I don't
3: like,
4: know why.
3: It's, you know, it's so much stuff out here that you got to deal with and you got to compete with when you're talking about Christians and everything like that. Kwanzaa, I don't think it stands a chance. I'm sorry.
1: Yeah, you don't hear about it as much as no. you did at one time. It's true.
4: Yeah.
1: It's true. All right. Well, that answers that question. Thank you, Tyrone.
3: All right.
2: I think you better call Tyrone.
4: I forgot we were on the air.
1: if you want to meet Tyrone, you can do so this Thursday at Elizabeth Rook Insurance in Bartlett. Danny and I, along with Tyrone, will be out there from 11 to 1 with tons of prizes.
3: Tons.
1: We got Titans tickets, Grizzlies tickets, tickets for the Tigers versus UAB restaurant gift cards. Elizabeth Rook is going to

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3: Awesome.
1: Oh, wow.
3: Oh, yeah.
4: From the Mitch Wright Plumbing, Heating, and Air Traffic Desk.
5: Good morning. Overall, we're doing pretty well here in the city. Not much going on. You're moving pretty well through the construction zone up here at 40 and the 101 connector. We still, though, have crash cleanup that's got you here in the left lane in Fayette County, heading outbound out of Hickory Width on 40 eastbound towards Highway 59. Again, that left lane remains blocked there. And a crash over by East High School at Poplar and South Holmes Street. I'm Woody with your total traffic.
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4: Here's your forecast from News Channel 3. Another comfortably cool start to your day. Temperatures in the upper 50s will climb into the low 80s with sunshine and northeasterly breezes this afternoon. I'm News Channel 3 weather expert Todd Demers.
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0: Rock. Some of Rock
1: from Memphis 98 won the Max. Guess who was dead wrong about the Saints and the Falcons last night? This guy, me, 45-24. And it wasn't even, I want to say, not even that close. A lot of garbage time points put up by the Saints. I love how the Falcons have two running backs, both named Robinson, Bijan and Brian Robinson, and they're both equally as deadly, scoring a combined 5 touchdowns between the two of them. Michael Penix Jr. looking solid. Meanwhile, looking forward to the week. Thursday night football, you got them Cowboys hosting the 0-4 Buccaneers. And I'd be like, yo, they're Buccaneers. They're bound to win one. They're spry. I don't see anything like that in the near future. Coming up on the Max, got more 4 packs of tickets to the Jones Orchard Maze, the corn maze up in Millington. Plus, is Arkansas the new tech capital of the South? I mean, they certainly might be the next 23andMe state. That's next on the Max.

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1: You ever feel like you're such a fat, useless blob of cookie dough that you just start exercising randomly in the middle of some other activity? You know what I mean? You're online at the bank, all of a sudden, maybe this will help my ass. Went to the Cheesecake Factory for the first time. This is a company that knows what America wants, don't they? Oh, yeah. Let's put factory right in the title. Let these fat tubalards think they can come sit at the end of a conveyor belt and have cheesecakes rammed right down their throats. I like how the waiters are disgusted with our habits now. You notice at the end of the meal they ask, are you still working on that? Right? Not if you enjoyed yourself. You still working on shoveling that into your fat skull? Yeah, I'll get you a doggy bag. We both know you don't have a dog. And if you did, you'd eat it.
2: Anything has the potential to become a DUI checkpoint if you crash your car into it. Don't drink and drive. That's what they say. They also say friends don't let friends drive drunk. Well, which one is it? Somebody's got to drive. I was leaving a party the other night, and this buddy of mine goes, hey, Ron, can you drive? I was like, I can drive. I can't get pulled over. Now, I'm not saying I've never driven drunk, because I've drank so much in my life, now on the back of my driver's license, there's a list of organs I need.
3: 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Temperatures in the upper 50s will climb into the low 80s with sunshine and northeasterly breezes this afternoon. I'm News Channel 3 weather expert Todd Demers.
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98.1 The Max, Arkansas, now state-of-the-art. Arkansas just became one of only three states using rapid DNA technology at booking stations, at select booking police stations. This goes with Louisiana, Colorado, the other two states that are trying out this new technology. Basically, they do a cotton swab of the mouth, and then get a complete DNA profile on a person roughly 90 minutes after swab. So, I mean, if you're innocent, it clears you. They combine, you know, DNA and evidence. Maybe they convict you a whole lot faster. Probably gives the lawyers a lot to talk about. Imagine they had something like this during the West Memphis 3. Yeah, you just cleared those kids and, you know, Eddie Vedder wouldn't have to come and sing a song. You just would have locked up the stepdad and you could have been done with it. But you know what? That's what it's like. You graduate high school, and then all of a sudden it gets nice, and they build a brand new stadium.

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9: 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You have a kayak. That's the only boat you have. Where are you kayaking overnight? You need to keep the ice cold. If I'm going to spend $300 on a cooler, I want to put 2 beers in that at night, come down the next morning, open the lid, and have 32 beers in it. It's growing beers. That's why they're so expensive, honey. It's like a Petri dish of coolers.
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16: Here's your forecast from News Channel 3. Another comfortably cool start to your day. Temperatures in the upper 50s will climb into the low 80s with sunshine and northeasterly breezes this afternoon. I'm News Channel 3 weather expert Todd Demers.
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98.1 The Max. Grizzlies looking good last night in Atlanta, 132-123. Yeah, it's the preseason, but whatever, dude. It's good to see Cameron Boozer run up and down the court. 11 points, 5 rebounds, 4 assists, 2 steals. Doing work, man. That's a well-balanced meal right there. Although, Gigi Jackson, I hope this is the year, Gigi, because that guy had a dunk. He just shows glimpses of such badass badassery. I made that word up. That just, I want for Gigi Jackson what I want for most of my friends that don't even know what they want yet in life. You know, I just want him to have the greatness, and he's still young enough that he could still achieve it. Meanwhile, the preseason opener for the Grizzlies tomorrow at the Forum against the Magic, who got our old boy T-Rex arms, Desmond Bane. Yeah, he'll be in the house. Will he be dressed? I'm not quite sure, but the game and tip-off is at 7 o'clock at the FedEx Forum.

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98.1 The Max. Diesel. It is one of my favorite wrestlers growing up. It's also maybe the most expensive thing next to diamonds. President Trump just signed an executive order aimed to bring down diesel prices by waiving restrictions on cheaper red-dyed diesel. Red-dyed diesel, which it's the same as diesel. It's just it's the same chemically. It's just dyed red because it's tax-exempt. So that's basically, it's reserved for people using generators and farm equipment and things of that nature, kind of like give people who are producing the things in this country a break. Now, I mean, we have a diesel crisis. It is the real crisis overlooking our shoulders right now, and why I'm worried that blueberry muffins are going to cost $20 a piece. Now, this is definitely robbing Peter to pay Paul. Doesn't fix the problem. It feels like a Tommy Boy kind of fix. Like, hey, you want to take a dump in a bag and call it red dyed diesel? I got the time. But for your daughter's sake, why don't you buy some diesel from me?

0: 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Finally, you'll hear all 3 seconds of the song. 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
8: I think everybody has one alcohol that they just won't. And mine is tequila. No, not woo. Boo. And sometimes, ow, blood. That's just, yep, never a happy ending when I drink tequila. Awful, awful. I firmly believe tequila's just made out of bruises. That there's just a South American factory somewhere where they're punching people in the arm and tequila squirts out, and they bottle it and try and sell it to stupid Americans. Like, this is a very good brand. It's called Two for Flinching. AKA Dos para Flinching. I'm not buying that. That's fake Spanish. That's bogus Spanish. It's dubious Spanish is what that is.
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12: My family took me to a water park. The first ride we went on was the giant slide. It's like 20 stories high. And I'm looking for the elevator. There's no elevator. How do you get up there? It's $35 to get in. You should carry my ass up there. How do you get up? I'm in flip-flops and a Speedo, and I'm walking up a mountain. Let's not visualize, just let's move on, shall we? I'm walking up this thing, and I'm a little bit afraid of heights, and I'm halfway up, I'm going, Ricola! Heidi went by with her grandfather. I don't know how high we went. I got to the top of the slide. Was it a slide? Nay, nay. Because I did not slide. At no point did my butt touch slide. You reach around and you're not touching slide, that's a free fall. I was not issued a parachute. And I hit the water. Oh God. Those people shouldn't have been there. I pop out of the water, I hear, where's my baby? Where's my baby?
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14: 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Temperatures in the upper 50s will climb into the low 80s with sunshine and northeasterly breezes this afternoon. I'm News Channel 3 weather expert Todd Demers.
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98 won the max. Anybody still playing Pokemon Go? That was all a craze. Now AI allowing people to do some wild things. A man built an app on your phone that lets you catch real cats like Pokemon Go. Basically, the app, what you do is you take a picture of a cat you see out in the wild. It marks it on a map, like a Google map, and then you can have other people drive up and either actually capture the cat or throw the Pokemon ball, and you collect cats now. Which, I gotta be honest with you, it's cute, it's adorable. This is not what I need in my life. I got a girlfriend with four cats right now, and she just keeps asking me, she keeps saying, can I get another cat? Should I get another cat? And me, because I'm smart, I go, babe, you do whatever you want to do. Whatever makes you happy. But inside of me, I'm running to the store for a pack of cigarettes. So I don't know if this is gonna, this is, by the way, if they made something like this for dogs, my mom will have seven dogs by the end of the month.

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1: 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Coming up 1 hour from right now, I got a 4-pack of tickets. I love giving 4 tickets away. It means everyone gets to go. 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
3: I think everybody has one alcohol that they just won't. And mine is tequila. No, not woo. Boo. And sometimes, boom, ow, blood. That's just, yep, never a happy ending when I drink tequila. Awful. I firmly believe tequila's just made out of bruises. That there's just a South American factory somewhere where they're punching people in the arm and tequila squirts out, and they bottle it and try and sell it to stupid Americans. Like, this is a very good brand. It's called Two for Flinching. A.K.A. Dos para Flinching. I'm not buying that. That's fake Spanish. That's bogus Spanish. It's dubious Spanish is what that is.
4: How unbelievable is it that in this country, we have to stop ourselves from eating? It's unbelievable. It's so bad that I heard this commercial the other day. For all those moments that make every day great, Fancy Feast introduces Fancy Feast appetizers. Cats are eating appetizers, not snacks, appetizers. Wild Alaskan salmon, sea bass and shrimp, oysters Rockefeller. These cats are eating better than half of the world. With their delicate palates, they'd be just as happy eating a rat in the basement. How disgusting are we? They should just put up a split screen, and on this side, people starving all over the world. And on this side, cats eating

kind of crazy that song and that album, Wolf Mother self-titled album, turned 20. Even the young bands are old now. I'm kind of digging it. I like, you know what? It's like growing with somebody, like your friends from high school. I get nostalgia now. I'm starting to get it because all of a sudden your hair turns white. Oh my God. 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Look, we're the same. Coming up next, got your Nooner, these very young band from Tulsa, and that grunge scene in Texas is starting to bleed over to the other surrounding states, and I'm digging it. That's next on the Max.

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0: 98.1 The Max. Lunch bell ringing. Get that fuel. Get that fire. Let's knock it out. Time for your Nooner.
1: Nooner. And I don't get to say this often. This band is from Tulsa. Tulsa, Oklahoma. And guess what? It's not the Flaming Lips. Because that's every other time there's a band from Tulsa, it's the Flaming Lips. No, we're talking about a band called Manta Ray. Manta Ray. They're a four-piece. There's a thing that's happening in Texas right now where they got a hold of, it's like all their dad's records. They grew up on Nirvana and Soundgarden and Alice in Chains. And now there's bands like Dexter and the Moon Rocks and a whole bunch of others coming out, and they're just playing grunge songs, and it's taken off like wildfire. And now Tulsa, which is a very artistic city. It's an artistic town. I did stand up there a couple of times. Great town. Loved it. And that but it's also like, It still feels like the 80s in Tulsa, Oklahoma. I remember me and my friends, we had a camper and we were going from city to city doing stand up, and we just parked our camper next to a bar, set up and camped overnight, and no one said anything. The cops didn't come. We did a midnight karaoke, just us hanging out. It was kind of wild. But either way, this band Manta Ray, they don't have any stops that I know of, but they have a new single out and they have just released it. It's called You're So Sick. This is it. And they put out an album in 2019, if you want to go back, called Dust. But you're Nooner today, Manta Ray, name of the song, You're So Sick, their new single. It's your Nooner on the Max.

Manta rays, you're so sick. That's your Nooner on the Max. Got feels. I mean, they could be British, but they're not. They're from Tulsa, Oklahoma. And I wouldn't be surprised if Cage the Elephant said, hey, pop on tour with us. You guys are going to be great for us. Up next, let's call it 25 minutes away. Your chance to win a 4-pack of tickets to Jones Orchard Corn Maze and Haunted Attraction. That's right, all the haunted houses, all the haunted mazes, they're all starting to pop up. I got a family 4-pack for you coming up in about 25 minutes on the Max.

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2: Anything has the potential to become a DUI checkpoint if you crash your car into it. 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I was leaving a party the other night, and this buddy of mine goes, "Hey, Ron, can you drive?" I was like, "I can drive. I can't get pulled over." Now, I'm not saying I've never driven drunk, because I've drank so much in my life, now on the back of my driver's license, there's a list of organs I need.
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9: Now, I've never drank or done any drugs in my life. After the accident, it's changed slightly. You can't get marijuana in Idaho. Well, you can, but I don't know the guy. And, But in Los Angeles, you just put it into Google Maps. So like a couple of desperado bank robbers on the run, my mom and I roll up to this dispensary. I'm all banged up. I go, "Mom, you do the talking." My son was hit by a bus. And we're wondering if you might have something to help him take the edge off. The energy that I felt from the other side of that counter, I can only describe to you as pure elation. I mean, this... I believe that this woman felt her life's calling was being fulfilled in that moment. I went home with enough marijuana to become the guy that you call.
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11: 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Another comfortably cool start to your day. Temperatures in the upper 50s will climb into the low 80s with sunshine and northeasterly breezes this afternoon. I'm News Channel 3 weather expert Todd Demers.
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98.1 The Max. Two festivals happening this weekend. You got Mempho at Radiance Amphitheater. All right. You're going to have Spoon. You're going to have Pretty Lights. You're also going to have Widespread Panic. People getting drunk and a lot of cargo shorts going to be at that one. Meanwhile, you'll also have the first Memphis Jazz Festival, and it's free. It's Friday, Saturday, and Sunday. It'll be downtown on South Main for the most of it. Like the first night on Friday, they're going to have like a three-hour jam session at the Westin. And then on Saturday, two stages, one at the Hotel Pontotoc and another on the Main Street Mall. And they're going to have musical acts, jazz acts from 1 to like 8 o'clock. And it's, did I mention it's free? By the way, jazz, easy to pretend to like. I like jazz, you know. I call it brain food. You know, you say pretentious things like that. Some people actually like it, and it's some of the most talented musicians you'll ever see. And then on Sunday, the last one, it'll be from 3 to 7 o'clock, and that's at Sunset Jazz at Court Square Park, 62 North Main Street. So, free jazz festival, all you gotta do is pay for parking. And by the way, you get reduced parking when you use the code JAZZ at some of the garages. Not bad. They're trying to make this thing pop. I like it.

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98.1 The Max. We're going to Millington. It's not a punishment. This is a good thing. This is awesome. This is Jones Orchard's Corn Maze and two haunted attractions, the Shadowlands. By the way, Jones Orchard's got some mean peach jelly over there if you want to get some of that as well. Family four-pack of tickets. 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Or right now, be caller 9 203-9898.

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9: 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For $10, you could have bought an extension cord and brought your whole refrigerator right out here on the deck. 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You need to keep the ice cold overnight. 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You have a kayak. 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Where are you kayaking overnight? You need to keep the ice cold. If I'm going to spend $300 on a cooler, I want to put 2 beers in that at night, come down the next morning, open the lid, and have 32 beers in it. 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It's like a Petri dish of coolers.
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11: Here's your forecast from News Channel 3. Another comfortably cool start to your day. Temperatures in the upper 50s will climb into the low 80s with sunshine and northeasterly breezes this afternoon. I'm News Channel 3 weather expert Todd Demers.
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Shout out to everybody who's in the middle of Sober October. And maybe that will roll into Remember November. 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Up next, This Day in Music History on The Max.

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12: Anything has the potential to become a DUI checkpoint if you crash your car into it. Don't drink and drive. That's what they say. They also say friends don't let friends drive drunk. Well, which one is it? Somebody's got to drive. I was leaving a party the other night, and this buddy of mine goes, "Hey, Ron, can you drive?" I was like, "I can drive. I can't get pulled over." Now, I'm not saying I've never driven drunk, because I've drank so much in my life, now on the back of my driver's license, there's a list of organs I need.
13: You got a Yeti cooler? You know what I'm talking about? Yeti coolers? I don't have one. You know why? A Yeti cooler's like this size, $300. Coleman cooler, the same size, $30. I'm over at Buddy's house for a cookout this summer. He goes, "Hey, man, you got to get one of these Yeti coolers. Keeps the ice cold for 3 days. I said, "We're on your deck right now. We are 15 feet away from your refrigerator. For $10, you could have bought an extension cord and brought your whole refrigerator right out here on the deck. We could be making ice right now." He goes, no, you need this. If you go on a boat overnight, you need to keep the ice cold overnight. I said, you don't own a boat. You have a kayak. That's the only boat you have. Where are you kayaking overnight? You need to keep the ice cold. If I'm going to spend $300 on a cooler, I want to put 2 beers in that at night, come down the next morning, open the lid, and have 32 beers in it. It's growing beers. That's why they're so expensive, honey. It's like a Petri dish of coolers.
14: I think everybody has one alcohol that they just won't. And mine is tequila. No, not woo. Boo. And sometimes, boom, ow, blood. That's just, yep, never a happy ending when I drink tequila. Awful. I firmly believe tequila is just made out of bruises. That there's just a South American factory somewhere where they're punching people in the arm and tequila squirts out, and they bottle it and try and sell it to stupid Americans. Like, this is a very good brand. It's called Two for Flinching, aka Dos para Flinching. I'm not buying that. That's fake Spanish. That's bogus Spanish. It's dubious Spanish is what that is.
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16: Mid-80s for the afternoon high, plenty of sunshine and temperatures that will cool down into the low 60s tonight. Low 60s to upper 50s as you start your Wednesday morning, and we'll warm back up into the mid to upper 80s through the rest of the week. I'm WREG's meteorologist, Lindsay Gaffney.
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A lot happens every single day in the past. Why it's time for this day in music history. 1969. Nice. George Harrison's song, Something, Something in the Way She Moves, was released as an A-side. As an A-side. That was the first that any of those other guys, meaning Lennon or McCartney, threw him a bone. Also, although Come Together was on the other side of the A-side. Yeah, they really kind of just trashed on George Harrison the entire time. I'm telling you, just watch the way they treat him and Get Back with the 4-part series on Disney Plus. He was leaving no matter what. 1979, Gotta Serve Somebody gave Bob Dylan his 12th top 40 hit in the United States. And it was recorded at Muscle Shoals. And it won Dylan the Grammy Award for Best Rock Vocal Performance by a Male in 1980. Maybe the only time someone says, Bob Dylan, you know what you got? You got a great voice. 1991, Michael Jackson gave away Elizabeth Taylor at her 7th wedding held at Michael Jackson's Neverland Ranch. By the way, the groom was a construction worker named Larry Fortensky. This is what, look, the first is for love, the second's for money, the third is because you don't want her to be alone, fourth is because I killed the third one. I mean, this is, by the seventh marriage, you gotta be like, all the venues are taken, no one wants my money at this point, I guess I gotta go to Neverland Ranch. 2000, a Manhattan Supreme Court sends Busta Rhymes to 5 years probation after pleading guilty to a gun charge. 2004, Britney Spears threw a cup of soda. Coke, if you want to say it. It's South. It's Coke on a photographer. They're trying to take pictures of her and her new husband outside a Subway. Bro, this is why she went crazy. You're following her into Subway? Just let her get a 6-inch and get on with her life. 2007, Bruce Springsteen was being sued for $850,000 by a man who claimed he backed out of a contract to buy a horse. Both Bruce and his wife, Patty, were both named in the legal documents. By the way, in Florida. I mean, he might be a New Jersey guy, but he buys his horses in Florida. Or actually backs out of buying horses in Florida. 2011, Starships, We Built This City was named the worst song of the 80s, according to Rolling Stone magazine. And what do they know? What is Rolling Stone? I love that song. Sometimes you got to factor in the fact that sometimes, by the way, there's nothing bad about that song. You don't like Mannequin? Shut up. 2019, the great Ginger Baker, you're hearing Cream in the background, died at the age of 80, which he should have died at probably 50. And if you haven't seen it, please watch the documentary, Beware of Mr. Baker. It is one of the greatest rock and roll documentaries there is. And sadly, during 2020, it wasn't COVID. Was definitely on and off again, throat cancer that ended up getting him. Eddie Van Halen passed away at the age of 65. That's this day in music history right here on The Max.

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8: I think everybody has one alcohol that they just won't. And mine is tequila. No, not woo, boo, and sometimes, boom, ow, blood, that's just, yep, never a happy ending when I drink tequila, awful, awful. I firmly believe tequila's just made out of bruises, that there's just a South American factory somewhere where they're punching people in the arm and tequila squirts out, and they bottle it and try and sell it to stupid Americans, like... This is a very good brand. It is called Two for Flinching, a.k.a. Dos para Flinching. I'm not buying that. That's fake Spanish. That's bogus Spanish. It's dubious Spanish is what that is.
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2: Mid-80s for the afternoon high. Plenty of sunshine and temperatures that will cool down into the low 60s tonight. Low 60s to upper 50s as you start your Wednesday morning, and we'll warm back up into the mid to upper 80s through the rest of the week. I'm WREG's meteorologist, Lindsay Gaffney.

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98.1 The Max. MLB playoffs continue tonight. Possible elimination game, late game. But first, you got the Dodgers in Atlanta. Atlanta hosting, finally. 5 o'clock game time for that. Yamamoto on the mound for the Dodgers versus Chris Sale. So Atlanta throwing everything they can at the Braves. Love watching Chris Sale pitch. Meanwhile, get the Brewers in San Diego. Milwaukee leading that 2-0. They can eliminate him right now. Dustin Mann on the mound for the Brewers. First start for the Brewers. I mean, I think his stock photo is still him in St. Louis in a Cardinals jersey. And he'll be taking off Pivetta. The first pitch for that, 8:30 tonight right now with Dexter and the Moon Rocks freaking out on the Max.

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7: You ever feel like you're such a fat, useless blob of cookie dough that you just start exercising randomly in the middle of some other activity? You know what I mean? You're online at the bank, all of a sudden, maybe this will help my ass. Went to the Cheesecake Factory for the first time. This is a company that knows what America wants, don't they? Oh, yeah. Let's put factory right in the title. Let these fat tubalards think they can come sit at the end of a conveyor belt. And have cheesecakes rammed right down their throats. I like how the waiters are disgusted with our habits now. You notice at the end of the meal they ask, are you still working on that? Right? Not if you enjoyed yourself. You still working on shoveling that into your fat skull? Yeah, I'll get you a doggy bag. We both know you don't have a dog. And if you did, you'd eat it.
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9: for the afternoon high, plenty of sunshine and temperatures that will cool down into the low 60s tonight. Low 60s to upper 50s as you start your Wednesday morning, and we'll warm back up into the mid to upper 80s through the rest of the week. I'm WREG's meteorologist Lindsay Gaffney.

98.1 The Max. Trips me out that this December, it's going to be 2 years since Luigi Maggioni was arrested after shot the CEO from United Healthcare. That guy's just been sitting. You haven't heard boo from him. You know, we've probably heard more from Nancy Guthrie on Ring cameras than we've heard from Luigi Maggioni. Because as of right now, he's been just sitting in jail. He pled guilty to federal stalking charges, right? That's what he pled guilty to. And he still faces murder charges in the state of New York. But the proceedings have been postponed indefinitely because his lawyers are seeking to have the whole case thrown out. But he can still face life in prison for the federal stalking charges. Feels like this one's like they're just keeping this together with like duct tape, man. And by the way, you could keep a lot together with duct tape if you try.

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2: 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Like where I came from. We put adjectives on everything you possibly could.
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98.1 The Max. You start buying pumpkins yet? I know we're decorating, although this is a little early to probably get the pumpkin, right? You're probably still trying to save your money and trying to count your blessings after paying your September MLGW bill. Bro, I mean, like it was a heat dome. I think it's a heat dome, heat vortex, Siler cyclone, cyclone cold. We got it's always something. El Nino. It was boiling stupid hot, though. I hope we're not going to do that every September, although they just keep saying every year, we've never seen one this hot. Although I do wish we could have, at least for pumpkins, this is the time of year where you only really carve one pumpkin a year. I don't know how you expect to be good at it. There should be like, give me a rot. They should do this. If you buy two pumpkins, you get a practice pumpkin and you get to practice on that one. That way, if that sucks, then you learn from that one and move on. You really do need a warm up pumpkin. It is an art. I know you could do the tracing. You need to do the tracing for that. Every year I have lofty goals and I always end up having one wall-eyed pumpkin.

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4: Now, I've never drank or done any drugs in my life. After the accident, it's changed slightly. You can't get marijuana in Idaho. Well, you can, but I don't know the guy. And, but in Los Angeles, you just put it into Google Maps. So, like a couple of desperado bank robbers on the run, my mom and I roll up to this dispensary. I'm all banged up. I go, Mom, you do the talking. My son was hit by a bus. We're wondering if you might have something to help him take the edge off. The energy that I felt from the other side of that counter, I can only describe to you as pure elation. I mean, I believe that this woman felt her life's calling was being fulfilled in that moment. I went home with enough marijuana to become the guy that you call.
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3: Mid-80s for the afternoon high, plenty of sunshine and temperatures that will cool down into the low 60s tonight. Low 60s to upper 50s as you start your Wednesday morning, and we'll warm back up into the mid to upper 80s through the rest of the week. I'm WREG's meteorologist Lindsay Gaffney.
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6: 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I am so psyched!

out right now. Hopefully enjoying it. Ditch up next. I'll have more 4-pack of tickets to the Jones Orchard Corn Maze and Haunted Attraction up in Millington. Win that all this week. You can buy the passes if you want to go do that. You could do that. You could actually do that. You get a Corn Maze and Haunted Attraction. It's kind of a lot of bang for your buck right there. And I also say, while you're there, you get a little peach jelly, a little blueberry jelly while you're there, a little jam to your jelly. I'm Ross. Be safe, be secure. If you're going to be stupid, take pictures for the grandkids. Love you.

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0: 98.1 The Max on the ride home. You're going to get a little sample of this morning. Actually, I know you didn't miss Country Corey and Danny's show this morning. We're going to get a replay of something you heard. Check this out.
1: This Toyota Yaris is the bane of my existence.
2: Right?
1: And I've had to do this so slow. You know what I mean? I couldn't just get everything and do it all at once. Well, a catalytic converter is on the way in. It's been ordered. It'll be here anytime. And everybody I've talked to that I've said, hey, I'm going to replace the catalytic converter, they all say the same thing. Won't you just cut the old one off and weld a straight pipe on it? And I want to know if I'm wrong about this.
2: Okay.
1: Because I would do that if Carly was a boy. But I won't do it because she's a girl.
2: What will that do?
1: It will make it loud.
2: It will?
1: That's the way I understand it. I don't have a whole lot of experience with the exhaust system of an automobile, but from what I understand, it will make it loud. And if Carly was Carl, I would probably do that. If we were working on a 1998 S10, I would probably do that. But since she's a girl, I don't want her to have that embarrassment of a loud giant mosquito driving down the street.
2: Well, I mean, even if it was a boy, it would be one thing if it was like a cool car. I don't know that you'd want a loud Yaris anywhere, right?
1: 100%. Especially, I mean, I guess if she was a boy, she'd be driving something else anyway. But but am I wrong for that? Is that a bad way to look at it?
2: Well, it's illegal, first of all.
1: Oh, it's illegal not to have a catalytic converter.
2: Correct.
1: Okay, well, there you go. But I would seriously, you know, have considered another way if it wouldn't be embarrassing to her. Am I making any sense? Or?
2: Yes. No, I get it. I mean, yeah, a dude driving that is a lot better than a girl.
1: Cody said nobody wants a loud Yaris.
2: No, I mean, it's like no one wants, look at me. It's not a pick me car.
1: I know, it's really not. It's really not a, hey, look at me, I'm driving down the road kind of vehicle.
2: We don't have inspections, so maybe she wouldn't get in trouble for it.
1: She'd probably get away with it. We don't have emissions control around here like they do in other states. Because one thing I noticed when I was ordering one is that they have to pass emission standards for certain states. California is the one that kept popping up. California, Arizona kept popping up. And I'm like, I'm not in California or Arizona, so I ain't got to worry about all that. But if Carly was Carl, I would let the car be loud and be okay with it.
2: Yeah, but she probably would want it that. Well, you know, boys like that kind of stuff.
1: Right. That's, and Carly's got a very hands-off approach to this. Whereas I would think a boy would have a little more hands-on approach to it.
2: Yeah, and try and make.
1: And if Carly was a boy, she'd be under there. He'd be under the car, not me. You know what I mean? I mean, I'd be under there with him, but. And Carly, it's so different. Boys and girls, I've had them both, and they're so different.
2: I'm trying to see.
1: B-Man Roberts says, take the catalytic converter off, take you a metal rod and a hammer, and bust out all the junk inside of it and put it back on. It won't be loud. You have a muffler for that. Everybody's screaming at the radio. And it's a Yaris. It can't be loud. It won't make it loud. Catalytic converter is for emissions. It's against the law not to have it on there. The muffler is what makes it quiet. Maybe I'm wrong about that, but I'm not willing to chance it. You can cut the catalytic converter off, according to Sean, and replace it with a piece of flex pipe with a clamp on each end. In 8567, so I'm going to start a GoFundMe for Carly a new car.
2: I don't blame you. I mean, if we'd all just give a buck, we could have bought her a new one. Not have to hear about this.
1: I'm not taking your money. That's hysterical, though. I just wanted to know if it was bad that I would do it one way if she was a boy, but the right way because it's a girl. I don't know.
2: I don't know, but I know a lot of people are saying the catalytic converter is not a muffler, but they're saying it's called cat delete, mm-hmm. It will definitely be louder.
1: Right. So I was just throwing it out there to see what y'all
2: I feel
1: about.
2: Like we all had loud cars when we were kids.
1: Oh, 100%.
2: But then again, we weren't driving Yaris's.
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8: You ever feel like you're such a fat, useless blob of cookie dough that you just start exercising randomly in the middle of some other activity? You know what I mean? You're online at the bank, all of a sudden, maybe this will help my ass. Went to the Cheesecake Factory for the first time. This is a company that knows what America wants, don't they? Oh, yeah. Let's put factory right in the title. Let these fat tubalards think they can come sit at the end of a conveyor belt and have cheesecakes rammed right down their throats. I like how the waiters are disgusted with our habits now. You notice at the end of the meal they ask, are you still working on that? Right? Not if you enjoyed yourself. You still working on shoveling that into your fat skull? Yeah, I'll get you a doggy bag. We both know you don't have a dog. And if you did, you'd eat it.
9: Now, I've never drank or done any drugs in my life. After the accident, it's changed slightly. You can't get marijuana in Idaho. Well, you can, but I don't know the guy. And, but in Los Angeles, you just put it into Google Maps. So, like a couple of desperado bank robbers on the run... My mom and I roll up to this dispensary. I'm all banged up. I go, Mom, you do the talking. My son was hit by a bus. And we're wondering if you might have something to help him take the edge off. The energy that I felt from the other side of that counter, I can only describe to you as pure elation. I mean, this... I believe that this woman felt her life's calling was being fulfilled in that moment. I went home with enough marijuana to become the guy that you call.
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12: Mid-80s for the afternoon high. Plenty of sunshine and temperatures that will cool down into the low 60s tonight. Low 60s to upper 50s as you start your Wednesday morning and will warm back up into the mid to upper 80s through the rest of the week. I'm WREG's meteorologist Lindsay Gaffney.
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98.1 The Max, Maximum Rock from Memphis. Greta Van Fleet releasing their fourth record, their fourth studio album. I still think of these guys, just a bunch of kids from Michigan. But yeah, Palace for the People is the name. They're set to and have announced a massive 59-date tour starting in early February of 2027. Crisscrossing the country, as they say. An arena tour with this band. Greta Van Fleet. Here's a highway tune, 91 The Max.

Yeah, 98 won the Max, Maximum Rock from Memphis. I like looking through other people's junk, like going to estate sales, really mainly going to garage sales and yard sales and thrifting with my daughter. And I never go into it looking for something that I think is going to be, you know, like winning the lottery. But here, occasionally you hear about it. Here's a dude who bought a picture, a painting rather, at a Michigan estate sale. He paid $30 for it and later found out that it was a Gertrude Abercrombie painting of a bunch of seashells, and it just sold last Thursday at auction for $1.3 million. Yeah, the auction house said, objectively, had he not purchased the painting at the estate sale, it likely would have ended up in a landfill somewhere. This thing is worth $1.3 million. Wow! A 1951 small painting of 10 seashells.

0: of us like mornings, but we do like Danny and Country Corn. In case you missed it,
1: 90s country star Tracy Lawrence is A, covered in germs, B, he said that the 90s were way, country guys in the 90s were way wilder than anybody in rock and roll. Here is his claim.
2: Before social media, dude, we were wild as hell. I saw the documentary, The Dirt, from Motley Crue. They didn't have shit on us.
3: That's kind of what I'm saying. Is they're making all these rock docs about these crazy rock dudes. You guys were so much crazier.
2: We were wild.
3: And this is my next question. Could you end some careers if you wanted to?
2: Absolutely. And I say all the time, people say you need to write a book because I've got a lot of stories. And I'm like, I got to wait for a lot more people to die first.
3: Yeah.
2: But I say that in jest, but yes.
1: You just didn't think about country music being that crazy.
4: Well, I mean, maybe Hank Jr. and them, but I'm sorry. You can't watch The Dirt and tell me that you could outdo that.
1: I mean, there's no way Tracy Lawrence was more wild than Ozzy Osbourne.
4: Yeah, he was not snorting ants up his nose. I'm sorry. I love Tracy Lawrence. I love 90s country. I bet they got drunk as hell.
1: I bet they had a great time.
4: But we are not going to say that they are bigger
1: wilder
4: partiers than Motley Crue. They were not destroying hotel rooms.
1: No way. No way they were snorting ants. And, you know, I mean, I imagine the girl, there were probably lots of girls.
4: Yeah.
1: I would imagine that the girls were probably pretty close in numbers, but
4: this is ridiculous. It's got to be like PG.
1: PG-13, you know.
4: Right.
1: If the rockers were rated R, I would say country guys were PG-13. Tracy Lawrence tried to give me a Rottweiler one time.
4: What?
1: Yeah. We were at the Neshoba County Fair. I was at a radio station in Jackson, Mississippi, and we were doing the presents for Tracy Lawrence.
4: Mm-hmm.
1: And me and my wife at the time, my ex-wife now, were on the bus, like, doing an interview.
4: Mm-hmm.
1: And at the end of the interview, he's like, "You guys need a dog? I got a Rottweiler I got to get rid of. It's only bit two kids. Otherwise, it's good with kids. Y'all want him?" I'm like, "Is he here?" He's like, "No, he's in Nashville, but I'll get him down here." We were like, "No, we're good. He's only bit two people. Yeah, we're good."
4: What?
1: And then he just went on stage and said,
4: "There you go. Time marches on." I mean, that and what was it? Something Birmingham? Paint Me a Birmingham?
1: Oh, yeah.
4: What's some other big song? He just wasn't Garth Brooks.
1: Right.
4: What are you doing that you think that you party harder than Motley Crue, Tracy? Your name's Tracy. Let's start there, okay? Okay? Boy named Sue. I can name two of your songs.
1: Two of them.
4: Time Marches On and Paint Me a Birmingham.
1: I can name one more.
4: Oh, all right, give it to me.
1: Texas Tornado.
4: That's the only other
1: Tracy Lawrence song I could think of.
4: And he's out banging hookers and snorting coke. Okay, Tracy.
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18: You ever feel like you're such a fat, useless blob of cookie dough that you just start exercising randomly in the middle of some other activity? 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
20: I bought my mom an Amazon Alexa. Anybody got one of these? I bought it for her because every day she gets up and has to walk down a hallway to get to the bathroom in the middle of the night. So I said, Mama, check this out. Alexa, turn on the light. Light turns on. I said, Alexa, turn off the light. Light turns off. She goes, that's amazing. And then we practiced that for 3 hours. 2 days later, she calls me up. She goes, that thing you bought me stopped working. I said, what thing? She goes, that thing that's supposed to turn my light on and off. I said, are you saying the phrase right? She goes, I'm saying it exactly how you told me. I said, are you saying? She goes, listen, I'll do it right now. Just listen. Amanda. I go, Mom, stop. Not Amanda, it's Alexa. I even wrote it down in three places, next to your bed, next to the machine, in the living room. She goes, maybe that's why it's not working. I go, no, that's exactly why it's not working. She goes, calm down, let me try it. Alexa, turn on the light. I'm on the phone waiting. I go, did it work? She goes, oh, I don't know, I'll let you know when I get home. I go, it doesn't work like that. It's not just in the air everywhere you go, you crazy person.
21: My family took me to a water park. The first ride we went on was the giant slide. It's like 20 stories high. And I'm looking for the elevator. There's no elevator. How do you get up there? It's $35 to get in. You should carry my ass up there. How do you get up? I'm in flip-flops and a Speedo, and I'm walking up a mountain. Not visualize, just let's move on, shall we? I'm walking up this thing and I'm a little bit afraid of heights, and I'm halfway up, I'm going, Ricola! Heidi went by with her grandfather. I don't know how high we went. I got to the top of the slide. Was it a slide? Nay, nay. But I did not slide. At no point did my butt touch slide. You reach around and you're not touching slide. That's a free fall. I was not issued a parachute. And I hit the water. Oh, God. Those people shouldn't have been there. I pop out of the water. I hear, where's my baby? Where's my baby?
17: Danny.
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Yeah, a little preview for tonight. Stairway to Seven, Led Zeppelin around 6:45 or so. You got an idea for you got a Led Zeppelin song that you either want to challenge us to see if we have it or we can find it, or even really just something you haven't heard in a long time. Some deep cut from Led Zeppelin. Let's hear it, man. Get it on that Rick's Powder Coating text line, 203-9898. All you got to do is speak into your phone. You can speak it. And we'll see if we can get it worked into tonight's Stairway to Seven with Led Zeppelin. Right now, Nickelback on 98.1 The Max.

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4: We're just going to call somebody up at random.
5: See if we can keep them on the phone for 10 ridiculous survey questions. They cannot hear me.
4: Let's do this.
6: Hello.
4: Good morning, sir. My name is Corey. I'm with the United States Census Bureau. We're doing nationwide consumer surveys this year, and I'm calling to ask you to participate in our 10-question anonymous consumer survey.
6: Oh, sure. I'm a woman, by the way.
4: Oh, my bad. I must be forced of habit. I apologize for that. Do you use
6: That's
4: smart
6: okay.
4: home technology?
6: Yeah, we have a smart TV, actually.
4: Okay. And are you currently covered by health insurance?
6: Yes. I have insurance through work.
4: Okay. Where does your belly button end?
6: Oh, wow. I guess I haven't thought about that before. Okay. I guess it begins and ends on my tummy.
4: All right. And which is your
6: right?
4: And which is your preferred emotion to blame alcohol use on?
6: Oh, I actually try and not drink except for holidays. So I think, if you're having a problem, you should go talk to somebody about that.
4: Okay. And when you were a kid, did you believe you'd be using more or less glue than you currently use?
6: I guess I don't use glue pretty regularly, but I feel like I did as a kid I thought I would use it more.
4: Okay. And what happens to your lap when you stand up?
6: To my lap?
4: Mm-hmm.
6: I mean, it doesn't go anywhere.
4: It just stands with you?
6: Yeah, I guess so. Mm-hmm. I mean, it's part of my, I guess it's like the belly button, right?
4: Would you buy a cologne called Elon's Musk?
6: No, I mean, not even as a gift, if that counts.
4: Okay.
6: Yeah.
5: Maybe like a, what are those Christmas gifts? Like those bad Santa gifts? Mm-hmm. Dirty Santa?
4: Yeah. Okay. Do you believe every day is hump day for a porn star?
6: excuse me?
4: Do you believe every day is a hump day for a porn star?
6: A little vulgar, no?
4: So, no answer?
6: I mean, it just seems weird that the government, is concerned. I don't work in the pornography field.
4: Okay.
6: Yeah.
4: If gender is fluid, would you drink it?
6: I don't think that's what they mean by that.
4: Okay. And one more question, sir. Which month is actually truck month?
6: Truck month?
4: Mm-hmm.
5: Oh, yeah, truck month.
6: I mean, I don't know, maybe January after people do, like, Christmas returns.
4: All right. Well, thank you so very much. That completes our survey. We certainly appreciate your time. You've helped make America a better place.
6: Do you need, like, an email or anything? Do I get, like, a Visa card for this? Or?
4: No, I don't need any information at all, but thank you so much. She's trying to get a gift card off of me.
5: That's what polls do these days.
4: Not this one.
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4: If you like seafood, you are going to love our sweet deal of the week.
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7: Good afternoon. Let's take a look at the roads. There's some road work taking place on Quince Road westbound between Messick Road and Ridgeway Road. They've got one lane open. They're going to be out there till about 4:30 this afternoon. And congestion on 240 northbound in Midtown at I-40. I'm Garrett Loudon with your total traffic.
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1: My name is Andrew Norelli. I'm half Italian, half Norwegian. Italian people get very excited when I say that. Italian people love Italianness. See? They love it. They always come up to me after the show. You Italian? Where are you from? Where are you from? Rome, Venice, Sicily? Who? Your mother? Your father? Hey, oh, hey. They make Italian noises. Hey. You ever been there? You should go right now. It's not terribly diverse in this part of town, and I like diversity. I like meeting people from other countries. I always try to learn something in somebody else's language. That's what I do. I met a guy recently from Bulgaria. This is a true story. And I asked him, I said, how do I say in your language, I'm having fun? And I swear to God, he looked me right in the face and he goes, we don't have a word for that. And I was like, that's okay, because what you gave me right there was much more valuable.
0: Danny.
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4: Oh God. U.S. Olympians do it. 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
7: I think everybody has one alcohol that they just won't. And mine is tequila. No, not woo. Boo. And sometimes, boom, ow, blood. That's just, yep, never a happy ending when I drink tequila. Awful, awful. I firmly believe tequila's just made out of bruises. That there's just a South American factory somewhere where they're punching people in the arm and tequila squirts out, and they bottle it and try and sell it to stupid Americans. Like, this is a very good brand. It's called Two for Flinching, a.k.a. Dos para Flinching. I'm not buying that. That's fake Spanish. That's bogus Spanish. It's dubious Spanish is what that is.
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9: Mid-80s for the afternoon high, plenty of sunshine and temperatures that will cool down into the low 60s tonight. Low 60s to upper 50s as you start your Wednesday morning and will warm back up into the mid to upper 80s through the rest of the week. I'm WREG's meteorologist Lindsay Gaffney.
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0: died and you just said no. I died and you watched. 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

Coca-Cola is announced they have some new fruity flavored Coca-Cola coming out in February. They're going to launch cherry lime Coke and strawberry float, as well as zero sugar versions. Listen, my biggest complaint is, why don't they put the zero sugar versions in the coolers at checkout at retail outlets? You'll see one, or, you know, every once in a while in a Walmart cooler. But you go to Kroger, you go to Target, those coolers that are near the checkout, there's almost never the zero sugar versions. Have you noticed that? Why is that? I mean, that's just a little... Are they trying to get me on the full sugar fat version of their drinks? Is that it? Early in the morning, rising to

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Oops. Not he won the match. I say that because yesterday it went viral, a video of Steven Tyler putting letters on the marquee at the Hollywood Bowl. And the basically they talked about teasing a big announcement. Details tomorrow morning at 7 Pacific time, which was this morning. And what happened? What happened? We thought that maybe Aerosmith was going to announce return to the stage this morning. Well, when it came time to be revealed, Aerosmith didn't reveal anything. Instead, they shared what happened, what appeared to be behind-the-scenes clip for making a Monday's tease video. It was also accompanied by another promise of more details later. Should have known letting Steven do the marquee would take a few more takes, is what they put in their post. Some fans in the comments were frustrated the lack of details provided in the post. The band, well, they haven't played live since 2023 when Steven Tyler's vocal cord injury happened. So what is the deal? What's the deal? Aerosmith returning to the stage? I guess we just have to wait a little longer to find out the details.

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7: 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I'm over at Buddy's house for a cookout this summer. 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We could be making ice right now. He goes, no, you need this if you go on a boat overnight. You need to keep the ice cold overnight. I said, you don't own a boat. You have a kayak. That's the only boat you have. Where are you kayaking overnight? You need to keep the ice cold. If I'm going to spend $300 on a cooler, I want to put 2 beers in that at night, come down the next morning, open the lid, and have 32 beers in it. It's growing beers. That's why they're so expensive, honey. It's like a Petri dish of coolers.
8: Anything has the potential to become a DUI checkpoint if you crash your car into it. Don't drink and drive. That's what they say. They also say friends don't let friends drive drunk. Well, which one is it? Somebody's got to drive. I was leaving a party the other night, and this buddy of mine goes, hey, Ron, can you drive? I was like, I can drive. I can't get pulled over. Now, I'm not saying I've never driven drunk, because I've drank so much in my life. Now, on the back of my driver's license, there's a list of organs I need.
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1: Now, I've never drank or done any drugs in my life. After the accident, it's changed slightly. You can't get marijuana in Idaho. Well, you can, but I don't know the guy. And, but in Los Angeles, you just put it into Google Maps. So, like a couple of desperado bank robbers on the run, my mom and I roll up to this dispensary. I'm all banged up. I go, Mom, you do the talking. My son was hit by a bus. And we're wondering if you might have something to help him take the edge off. The energy that I felt from the other side of that counter, I can only describe to you as pure elation. I mean, this... I believe that this woman felt her life's calling was being fulfilled in that moment. I went home with enough marijuana to become the guy that you call.
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6: How unbelievable is it that in this country, we have to stop ourselves from eating? It's unbelievable. It's so bad that I heard this commercial the other day. For all those moments that make every day great, Fancy Feast introduces Fancy Feast appetizers. 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Wild Alaskan salmon, sea bass and shrimp. Oysters Rockefeller. These cats are eating better than half of the world. With their delicate palates, they'd be just as happy eating a rat in the basement. How disgusting are we? They should just put up a split screen, and on this side, people starving all over the world. And on this side, cats eating appetizers. Fluffy, don't fill up on the salmon. You have a steak coming, Fluffy.
0: Danny.
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9: I bought my mom an Amazon Alexa. Anybody got one of these? I bought it for her because every day she gets up and has to walk down a hallway to get to the bathroom in the middle of the night. So I said, Mama, check this out. Alexa, turn on the light. Light turns on. I said, Alexa, turn off the light. Light turns off. She goes, that's amazing. And then we practiced that for 3 hours. 2 days later, she calls me up. She goes, that thing you bought me stopped working. I said, what thing? She goes, that thing that's supposed to turn my light on and off. I said, are you saying the phrase right? She goes, I'm saying it exactly how you told me. I said, are you saying? She goes, listen, I'll do it right now. Just listen. Amanda. I go, Mom, stop. Not Amanda, it's Alexa. I even wrote it down in three places, next to your bed, next to the machine, in the living room. She goes, maybe that's why it's not working. I go, no, that's exactly why it's not working. She goes, calm down, let me try it. Alexa, turn on the light. I'm on the phone waiting. I go, did it work? She goes, oh, I don't know. I'll let you know when I get home. I go, it doesn't work like that. It's not just in the air everywhere you go, you crazy person.
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11: Mid-80s for the afternoon high. Plenty of sunshine and temperatures that will cool down into the low 60s tonight. Low 60s to upper 50s as you start your Wednesday morning, and we'll warm back up into the mid to upper 80s through the rest of the week. I'm WREG's meteorologist, Lindsay Gaffney.

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98.1 The Max, Maximum Rock from Memphis. There's a lawsuit that says Starbucks is pushing sugar-free protein drinks, and they found out that the protein drinks are actually full of sugar. Starbucks facing a lawsuit, class action, the sugar-free lawsuit, and it really means that customers think that it's sugar-free. And a proposed class action lawsuit in Seattle accuses Starbucks of misleading consumers with 8 protein drinks as sugar-free, even though they have 21 grams of sugar per 24-ounce venti. Yeah, and that's due to the milk that they use. Starbucks, I think, is trying to get out of it and saying, well, the milk has sugar, but the rest of it is sugar-free. They say the case is meritless. They use sugar-free syrup, after all. Jeez. Come on. Money. Money, money, money, money. Talks.

0: How about Country Corey and Danny this morning? Starting your day off every morning here on 98.1 The Max. Here's a little sample of what happened this morning.
1: Dude in Australia, man, he's getting married.
2: Okay.
1: And he's in the vows, knee deep in the wedding, and says the bride's sister's name.
3: Take B.
4: Take B. Grace
3: Pumphrey. Emily Grace Pumphrey.
5: Emma
3: Grace Pumphrey.
1: Now, in his defense, the girls are named Emma and Emily.
2: Yeah, I'm with you.
1: I mean, in his defense, and he's nervous, you know, it's a moment. But wow, talk about doing something you're never going to live down.
2: No.
1: That story's coming up the entire time.
2: She's never going to forget it. We don't forget.
1: 100% you don't.
2: We don't forget anything. Well, why don't you just go marry Emily then?
1: Oh, it's going to be... Poor guy. Man, nervous. Probably got a couple drinks in him to calm the nerves a little bit.
2: Probably looking at her.
1: And says that, yeah, and just glanced over at her or something.
2: Because she's standing right there.
1: Or they're having an affair. No, I'm just kidding.
2: I mean, I'd rather it be the sister's name than the best friend or something.
1: Right. Poor guy. I mean, you're never going to live that one down. You're never going to get away from it.
2: I'd say it's your parents' fault.
1: 100%. They shouldn't have named you Emma and Emily. Oh, how creative. How fun.
2: How fun was that house growing up? Both of you get over here.
1: My dad's name was Casey. My oldest brother's name was Carrie. Next older brother is Craig, and I'm Corey.
2: That's your parents' fault.
1: Can you imagine
2: how
1: many names my mom went through
2: every
1: time she wanted to call one of us?
2: No, because I was called Paul as much as I was called Danielle. And those aren't anywhere close to each other.
1: Nowhere close.
2: So I can only imagine.
1: Craig, Carrie, Corey, Casey, God, who are you?
2: I call my kids my niece's names. I mean, they're not even...
1: And they're not even close.
2: No.
1: But right.
2: Your brain just, I couldn't do it.
1: Craig, Garrett, Casey, Court.
2: Who? You just had the C word going on all the time at your house.
1: All the time.
2: See you next Tuesday.
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11: Minor delays on Highway 385 eastbound from 240 to Highway 72. That's a 17-minute ride with 3-minute delays. And on 240 eastbound from I-55 to I-40, that's a 10-minute ride with 2-minute delays. I'm Garrett Loudon with your total traffic.
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8: You ever feel like you're such a fat, useless blob of cookie dough that you just start exercising randomly in the middle of some other activity? You know what I mean? 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Went to the Cheesecake Factory for the first time. This is a company that knows what America wants, don't they? Oh, yeah. Let's put factory right in the title. Let these fat tubalards think they can come sit at the end of a conveyor belt. And have cheesecakes rammed right down their throats. I like how the waiters are disgusted with our habits now. You notice at the end of the meal they ask, are you still working on that? 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Not if you enjoyed yourself. You still working on shoveling that into your fat skull? 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
10: Now, I've never drank or done any drugs in my life. After the accident, it's changed slightly. You can't get marijuana in Idaho. Well, you can, but I don't know the guy. And, but in Los Angeles, you just put it into Google Maps. So, like a couple of desperado bank robbers on the run, my mom and I roll up to this dispensary. I'm all banged up. I go, Mom, you do the talking. My son was hit by a bus. And we're wondering if you might have something to help him take the edge off. The energy that I felt from the other side of that counter, I can only describe to you as pure elation. I mean, this... I believe that this woman felt her life's calling was being fulfilled in that moment. I went home with enough marijuana to become the guy that you call.
11: I think everybody has one alcohol that they just won't. And mine is tequila. No, not woo. Boo. And sometimes, ow, blood. That's just, Yep, never a happy ending when I drink tequila. Awful, awful. I firmly believe tequila's just made out of bruises. That there's just a South American factory somewhere where they're punching people in the arm and tequila squirts out, and they bottle it and try and sell it to stupid Americans. Like, this is a very good brand. It is called Two for Flinching, aka Dos para Flinching. I'm not buying that. That's fake Spanish. That's bogus Spanish. This dubious Spanish is what that is.
12: How unbelievable is it that in this country, we have to stop ourselves from eating? It's unbelievable. It's so bad that I heard this commercial the other day. 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And on this side, cats eating appetizers. Fluffy, don't fill up on the salmon. 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
16: Mid-80s for the afternoon high. Plenty of sunshine and temperatures that will cool down into the low 60s tonight. Low 60s to upper 50s as you start your Wednesday morning, and we'll warm back up into the mid to upper 80s through the rest of the week. I'm WREG's meteorologist Lindsay Gaffney.
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98.1 The Max, Maximum Rock from Memphis on the drive home. I'm Ditch. You're not. And this is Kings of Leon.

91 The Max, Maximum Rock from Memphis. Shinfest is happening at Radiance Amphitheater. Yeah, it's actually really cool. Shin Gear takes over Radiance Amphitheater at the Botanic Garden on the 24th. That's a Saturday. With all kinds of stuff. Connor Smith, Nate Smith, going to be performing. Cole Goodwin, Will Mosley, some great live entertainment. But they're also going to have other things like films. They're going to have duck calling. It's a celebration of waterfowl season. It's called Shinfest at Radiance Amphitheater at the Botanic Gardens. And the cost of a ticket is zero. It's free. But they do want to make sure that they know, you know, how many people are coming. So they ask you get tickets. You can reserve your tickets and get them simply by going to 91themax.com and get more information there. It's really, really easy. Shinfest, again, that is Saturday, September 24th, just around the corner. I like

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1: No, we really get mixed reviews about that song when we play it.
2: We never get mixed reviews. What are you talking about? We get one review.
1: Hey, from the text line, hey, it's the dog. This is probably the first time I've ever turned you guys off on the way to work. I don't know why everybody hates that song so much. Like, I really don't get it.
2: Here's what I think's funny. It's voted the worst song of the 80s, and we keep playing it.
1: And it's one of my favorite songs of all time.
2: But that's not how radio works. That's how business works. Okay? We're trying to stay in business. We're trying to get listeners. That's how radio works. That's how we keep jobs. The more people that listen to us, the better we're off.
1: And we just keep, doing it. B-Man Robert takes it in. Oh, this text is great. I can see Corey in his underwear out there in the shop, got his Crocs on, playing this on the drums or trying to.
2: I replied with facts. Oh, he's just having a good old time.
1: I mean, I thought about that. Maybe I should learn to play that song on the drums.
2: Y'all want to know something that Corey's started doing that's really annoying me? And you can tell that we're close because, you know, when you get close with your spouse,
1: exactly,
2: you know what it is, don't you?
1: Yeah, I know exactly.
2: Because I have to look away.
1: I know.
2: You know when you're close to your spouse, you just can't even stand the way they breathe anymore? That's how you get with a morning partner, okay? We're going on 6 years. You know what this douchebag started to do? And I'm like, I can't believe I'm calling you out on it, because this morning I was like, when am I going to tell him?
1: I know, every time I think about it, I start and I go, wait a minute, stop, Corey.
2: Guess what he's doing, y'all? Ever since we did Seven Nation Army with the drums, every time a song comes on, this douche over here, right in front of me, starts to air drum.
1: Oh, I can't help it.
2: Every song. Every song that comes on, and I'm like,
1: stop it.
2: When can I say something? When can I? And why? And then I start thinking and get in my head. Like, why is it even driving you nuts? Like, so nuts. Let it go, Danny. What's the big deal? And I'm over here wanting to murder you.
1: 1469 said, to me, this sounds like a sitcom's theme song. I don't know what to tell you. We kind of built this city.
2: We did. We built this city right here. And Corey's going to drum us all the way. He's like the little drummer boy now. All the way through every song.
1: And Jamie from OB is a guy. I love that song. Think you should play it every time Corey wins. Oh, I love that idea. I'm crying.
2: Do you know how many times we'll be playing that song?
1: We'd play it every day.
2: We'd play it every day. We're not playing that.
1: Oh, Alan,
2: I wouldn't mind if we played it, but you can't air drum over there.
1: Alan said, Corey, that song should make you give up your man card.
2: He already gave it up, Alan, years ago.
1: I haven't had a man card in years. Alan. Sorry about that.
2: What if I just started air basing over here?
1: I wouldn't even notice. I bet you I'm too busy air drumming. Look, it's the band. It's 4850. I don't know what to tell you.
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2: My name is Andrew Norelli. I'm half Italian, half Norwegian. Italian people get very excited when I say that. Italian people love Italianness. See? They love it. They always come up to me after the show.
3: You Italian? Where are you from? Where are you from? Rome? Venice? Sicily? Who? Your mother? Your father? Hey, oh, hey.
2: They make Italian noises.
3: Hey. You ever been there? Should go right now.
2: It's not terribly diverse in this part of town, and I like diversity. I like meeting people from other countries. I always try to learn something in somebody else's language. That's what I do. I met a guy recently from Bulgaria. This is a true story. And I asked him, I said, how do I say in your language, I'm having fun? And I swear to God, he looked me right in the face and he goes, we don't have a word for that. And I was like, that's okay, because what you gave me right there was much more valuable.
4: Anything has the potential to become a DUI checkpoint if you crash your car into it. Don't drink and drive. That's what they say. They also say friends don't let friends drive drunk. Well, which one is it? Somebody's got to drive. I was leaving a party the other night, and this buddy of mine goes, hey, Ron, can you drive? I was like, I can drive. I can't get pulled over. Now, I'm not saying I've never driven drunk, because I've drank so much in my life. Now, on the back of my driver's license, there's a list of organs I need.
5: Danny. You know, I've never seen Bigfoot, but he might be real.
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1: Where are my tequila lovers at, huh? 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You're wrong. You're incorrect. Tequila is the most disgusting, awful of all the hard alcohols. It should be illegal. It's poison. Here's why. Here's why I'm right. No other shot comes with chores. Right? You ever try and take a shot of tequila as soon as they give it to you? Oh, hey, whoa. Lick your hand first. What? Why would I do that? 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Like, yeah, what could be better? Well, I know. Like some sort of alcoholic cat. 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I didn't expect that this morning. They're like, now put salt on it and lick it. Ugh, gross. 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Now take the tequila. Oh, good, this will get rid of this terrible taste that I've created in my mouth. No, it did not. Now it's added a burning sensation. Quickly, put this fruit in your mouth. Oh, thank God. A fruit. Something to abate this pain. What is it? Is it a raspberry, a boysenberry? Even a strawberry would do. No, it's a lime, the tartest fruit of all. A fruit so tart that unless you have scurvy, you would never put it in your mouth.
2: 98.1, the max. Mid-80s for the afternoon high, plenty of sunshine and temperatures that will cool down into the low 60s tonight. Low 60s to upper 50s as you start your Wednesday morning, and we'll warm back up into the mid to upper 80s through the rest of the week. I'm WREG's meteorologist, Lindsay Gaffney.

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How do you win the maximum rock for Memphis? I've put together, I think, what is the best Stairway to Seven since yesterday. You know, we got a lot of great Led Zeppelin music to choose from. And I think we got ourselves a winner today. So about 6:45, we'll do it. Stick around, man. Plush, Stone Temple Pilots getting us there.

0: 7.
1: Nation Army 98 won the max. Maximum Rock from Memphis. Amelia Earhart. That is one of the aviation mysteries of our time, right? A stubborn mystery that still to this day hasn't been completely solved. Now, backed by Purdue University, the school that actually funded Amelia Earhart's flying laboratory, which is a 17-person team, is going to leave Tuesday for the island where they think it may be part of the airplane based on satellite images, but then it also might be a tree. Following a cyclone in 2015, an Archaeological Legacy Institute said that they use sonar and water-powered probes to investigate what has been dubbed as an object, which some suspect is part of the Lockheed Electra aircraft flown by Earhart. And so I guess Purdue University says, well, let's just put the money up and send some people there to look at it and put their actual eyes on it, since we can't seem to figure it out by satellite imagery. So maybe we'll know something next week, and maybe we won't, about Amelia Earhart's aircraft. Now we know we got the Smashing Pumpkins, 98.1 The Max.

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7: From the Mitch Wright Plumbing, Heating, and Air Traffic Desk.
8: The roads are looking pretty clear right now. Highway 385 eastbound from 240 to Highway 72. That's a 14-minute ride, no delays. 240 northbound in Midtown from I-55 to I-40. That's a 6-minute ride, no delays. I'm Garrett Loudon with your total traffic.
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16: Now, I've never drank or done any drugs in my life. After the accident, it's changed slightly. You can't get marijuana in Idaho. Well, you can, but I don't know the guy. And, but in Los Angeles, you just put it into Google Maps. So like a couple of desperado bank robbers on the run, my mom and I roll up to this dispensary. I'm all banged up. I go, Mom, you do the talking. My son was hit by a bus. And we're wondering if you might have something to help him take the edge off. The energy that I felt from the other side of that counter, I can only describe to you as pure elation. I mean, this... I believe that this woman felt her life's calling was being fulfilled in that moment. I went home with enough marijuana to become the guy that you call.
17: 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Mid-80s for the afternoon high. Plenty of sunshine and temperatures that will cool down into the low 60s tonight. Low 60s to upper 50s as you start your Wednesday morning and we'll warm back up into the mid to upper 80s through the rest of the week. I'm WREG's meteorologist Lindsay Gaffney.

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12: You ever feel like you're such a fat, useless blob of cookie dough that you just start exercising randomly in the middle of some other activity? You know what I mean? You're online at the bank, all of a sudden, maybe this'll help my ass. Went to the Cheesecake Factory for the first time. This is a company that knows what America wants, don't they? Oh, yeah. Let's put factory right in the title. Let these fat tubalards think they can come sit at the end of a conveyor belt and have cheesecakes rammed right down their throats. I like how the waiters are disgusted with our habits now. You notice at the end of the meal they ask, are you still working on that? Right? Not if you enjoyed yourself. You still working on shoveling that into your fat skull? Yeah, I'll get you a doggy bag. We both know you don't have a dog. And if you did, you'd eat it.
13: My family took me to a water park. The first ride we went on was the giant slide. It's like 20 stories high. And I'm looking for the elevator. There's no elevator. How do you get up there? It's $35 to get in. You should carry my ass up there. I'm in flip-flops and a Speedo, and I'm walking up a mountain. Let's not visualize, just let's move on, shall we? I'm walking up this thing, and I'm a little bit afraid of heights, and I'm halfway up, I'm going, Ricola! Heidi went by with her grandfather. I don't know how high we went. I got to the top of the slide. Was it a slide? Nay, nay. Because I did not slide. No point did my butt touch slide. You reach around and you're not touching slide. That's a free fall. I was was not issued a parachute. And I hit the water. Oh, God. Those people shouldn't have been there. I pop out of the water, I hear, where's my baby? Where's my baby?
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14: I think everybody has one alcohol that they just won't. And mine is tequila. No, not woo, boo. And sometimes, ow, blood. That's just, yep, never a happy ending when I drink tequila. Awful, awful. I firmly believe tequila's just made out of bruises. That there's just a South American factory somewhere where they're punching people in the arm and tequila squirts out, and they bottle it and try and sell it to stupid Americans. Like, this is a very good brand. It's called Two for Flinching, a.k.a. Dos para Flinching. I'm not buying that. That's fake Spanish. That's bogus Spanish. It's dubious Spanish is what that is.
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18: the max. Mid-80s for the afternoon high. Plenty of sunshine and temperatures that will cool down into the low 60s tonight. Low 60s to upper 50s as you start your Wednesday morning, and we'll warm back up into the mid to upper 80s through the rest of the week. I'm WREG's meteorologist, Lindsay Gaffney.
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There you go. There's a live version of Black Dog. Black Dog doesn't ever appear in the lyrics. It's a title that actually has nothing to do with the song. The Led Zeppelin 4 album is where that song appeared. And it was recorded in Hampshire, England, in a mobile studio that showed up at Headley Grange. And there was a Labrador Retriever, a black lab, that wandered around outside the studios where they were recording. And the guys would feed the dog. And that actually is, I believe, like many of the Led Zeppelin songs, inspired by Muddy Waters. And I think it was John Paul Jones who said he got the idea from hearing Muddy Waters' Electric Mud, and he wanted to try something kind of similar with electric blues and a rolling bass part, as he put it. So there you go. That gets us started on tonight's Stairway to 7.

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